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8: Here's your WCDQ 106.3 forecast. Clear skies tonight with a low of 58. Winds out of the northeast around 5 miles per hour. Highs around 80 with fog early tomorrow, sunny skies. I'm meteorologist Jennifer Wojcicki. Right now, it's 73 degrees.
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4: Here's your WCDQ 106.3 forecast. Clear skies tonight with a low of 58. Winds out of the northeast around 5 miles per hour. Highs around 80 with fog early tomorrow, sunny skies. I'm meteorologist Jennifer Wojcicki. Currently, it's 71 degrees.
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0: New song, Move On, from the new artist, Kevin Powers. Shaboozy helping Kevin with that new song. Luke Bryan's brand new one, She's Country and She Knows It, kicks off a stretch of country for us next. And sugar cravings. We all get them. They're hard to resist. And a new survey says we're going overboard with the amount of sugar we do consume. I mean, with the sweet treats we have access to, the drinks, this is startling. The average American, according to a new study, consumes 36,000 grams of sugar per year. I asked Alexa how many pounds that is. She said that's nearly 80 pounds a year.
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0: His signature look is bib overalls. Zach John King with Get to Drinkin'. Taylor Swift and I Knew It, I Knew You right around the bend. 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
10: Here's your WCDQ 106.3 forecast. Clear skies tonight with a low of 58. Winds out of the northeast around 5 miles per hour. Highs around 80 with fog early tomorrow, sunny skies. I'm meteorologist Jennifer Wojcicki. Right now, it's 68 degrees.
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0: She's suggesting throwing caution to the wind. Ashley McBride with What If We Don't. All I'm suggesting is you check the calendar at work. Can you take Tuesday, September 8th off? Just one of your hard-earned vacation days would buy you a four-day holiday weekend. The next holiday we get to observe is Labor Day, Monday, September 7th.
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6: Here's your WCDQ 106.3 forecast. Clear skies tonight with a low of 58. Winds out of the northeast around 5 miles per hour. Highs around 80 with fog early tomorrow, sunny skies. I'm meteorologist Jennifer Wojcicki. Right now, it's 68 degrees.
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0: Riley Green with his latest. It's called Think As You Drunk. Let's check some entertainment history for the 27th of August. When it comes to our favorite movies, the classic Mary Poppins, it debuted on this day, 1964, and on TV. The 27th of August saw the debut of the TV show Martin. That debuted on this day, 1992. That's entertainment history.
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The latest from Kane Brown, it's called Woman. My name is John Glenn, and the next song, my favorite part of it is the clapping. Here's Ella Langley with Be Her.

0: New music from Blake Shelton. It's called Let Him In Anyway. 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
12: Here's your WCDQ 106.3 forecast. Clear skies tonight with a low of 58. Winds out of the northeast around 5 miles per hour. Highs around 80 with fog early tomorrow, sunny skies. I'm meteorologist Jennifer Wojcicki. Currently, it's 64 degrees.
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0: Jelly Roll with Hands Up. Let's check some birthdays for the 27th of August. The country stars Jeff Cook of Alabama, Jeffrey Steele, and Colt Ford all celebrating today. So is Aaron Paul from Breaking Bad, Cesar Millan, the Dog Whisperer. Patrick J. Adams was Mike Ross on Suits. Chandra Wilson is Dr. Miranda Bailey from Grey's Anatomy. Kayla Ewell was in The Bold and the Beautiful, Freaks and Geeks, Vampire Diaries. Alexa Pena Vegas was Carmen from Spy Kids. And if it is your special day today, happy birthday. I hope all your birthday wishes come true.
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6: Here's your WCDQ 106.3 forecast. Clear skies tonight with a low of 58. Winds out of the northeast around 5 miles per hour. Highs around 80 with fog early tomorrow. Sunny skies. I'm meteorologist Jennifer Wojcicki. Right now, 63.
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0: He is a country superstar. He's also a girl dad in real life. It's Cole Swindell. Ella Langley. We'll get back to love and life again in moments. And daytime naps. Cats love them. Babies need them. Now we just need to convince our bosses that we should be allowed to take a quick little snooze while we're on the job. Now, this is research that's showing this. An early afternoon nap gives us a boost in energy, improves our alertness, it relaxes our minds, it brightens our outlook on life. I mean, to get through the rest of the workday, don't we deserve it?
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0: It's new from Kenny Chesney called Carry On. Silver Sands Marina, the name of the new album he'll have on our hands in about 3 weeks. Now, coming up in less than 2 weeks, Labor Day. Labor Day is Monday, September 7th. 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
9: Here's your WCDQ 106.3 forecast. 58 overnight under clear skies, northeast winds around 5 miles per hour. Highs around 80 with fog early Friday, bright sunshine. I'm meteorologist Jennifer Wojcicki. Currently, it's 61 degrees.
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0: Dustin Lynch with his latest. It's called Easy to Love. Blake Shelton and Cody Johnson. Jason Aldean coming up here in just a moment. Hang on. Wow, this is a little bit more than cravings, but sugar cravings, we get them. And according to a new study, we're indulging and then going above and beyond when it comes to sweet treats and drinks. According to this new study, the average American consumes 36,000 grams of sugar per year. I asked Google how many pounds that is. Nearly 80 pounds.
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10: Here's your WCDQ 106.3 forecast. 58 overnight under clear skies, northeast winds around 5 miles per hour. Highs around 80 with fog early Friday, bright sunshine. I'm meteorologist Jennifer Wojcicki. Currently, it's 61 degrees.
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1: He's a ranch hand in a pinch, man. 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
1: Cody Johnson with Horseback, brand new from him. My name is John Glenn. Thank you for spending a little bit of your time with me. The weekend's almost here. Be excellent to each other.
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And the weekend is drawing near, and we are ready, aren't we? Yes. Thanks for listening. I'm Phil O'Reilly sitting in tonight. John Party with Boots Off.

0: All right, by suggestion, Sean wanted to hear that one. Parker McCollum, There You Go, and Killing Me. All night long here with the best country, I'm O'Reilly. We got some Luke Bryan coming up, Tracy Byrd, and Dylan Scott. So stay right here.
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2: Here's your WCDQ 106.3 forecast. 58 overnight, under clear skies, northeast winds around 5 miles per hour. Highs around 80 with fog early Friday, bright sunshine. I'm meteorologist Jennifer Wojcicki. Currently, it's 61 degrees.
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0: Dylan Scott's Dear Big City. Thanks for listening tonight. I'm Phil O'Reilly, and we appreciate you. We appreciate all the first responders out there. We know your job's 24/7. Thank you for all you do. Coming up, Parmalee, we got some Zach Top on the way, and Morgan Wallen, too.
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5: Here's your WCDQ 106.3 forecast. 58 overnight under clear skies, northeast winds around 5 miles per hour. Highs around 80 with fog early Friday, bright sunshine. I'm meteorologist Jennifer Wojcicki. Currently, it's 61 degrees.
6: 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Take my

0: There's Zach Top and South of Sanity, keeping the music going. And you know that you come here for some sanity. It's just to get away from all the politics and the nonsense out there. We got great country music for you. That's what we have. And in just a bit, we're back with Tyler Hubbard, kicking off an extra long set of the best country.
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0: Taylor Swift, and I knew it, I knew you, and Taylor's been talking a lot more about how much those early Nashville beginnings, what they still mean to her, a new conversation with the Recording Academy. She says that the further she gets into her career, the more she loves her country roots. Coming up next, Jason Aldean and Russell Dickerson.
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6: Here's your WCDQ 106.3 forecast. 58 overnight under clear skies, northeast winds around 5 miles per hour. Highs around 80 with fog early Friday, bright sunshine. I'm meteorologist Jennifer Wojcicki. Right now, it's 60 degrees.
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4: Here's your WCDQ 106.3 forecast. 58 overnight under clear skies, northeast winds around 5 miles per hour. Highs around 80 with fog early Friday, bright sunshine. I'm meteorologist Jennifer Wojcicki. Right now, it's 60 degrees.
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0: Radio stations jumped on that fella right away when that song was released. And what took you so long? It didn't take him long. That's Jacob Hackworth. Coming up, an extra long set of the best country, beginning with Morgan Wallen. And we got some Megan Maroney as well.
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working our way into a finally Friday. Yes. I'm Phil O'Reilly sitting in tonight. Here's Ella Langley in Shoes in Texas.

0: Hudson Westbrook, that's painted you pretty. We want to thank the military, all the hardworking men and women, and the military families out there that certainly put up the sacrifices on a regular basis so our station remains free. Thank you for all you do. Blake Shelton coming up, and Randy Houser, too.
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8: Here's your WCDQ 106.3 forecast. Clear skies develop with fog in spots early, overnight, with lows around 58. Winds out of the northeast, around 5 miles per hour. I'm meteorologist Jennifer Wojcicki. Right now, 59.
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0: Randy Houser and Back in the Bottle, and he's back on the radio with his latest there. Thanks for listening. I'm Phil O'Reilly. Oh, we miss Toby Keith so much. He's coming up, and we got Gavin Adcock as well. Keep it right here.
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4: Here's your WCDQ 106.3 forecast. Clear skies develop with fog and spots early overnight with lows around 58. Winds out of the northeast around 5 miles per hour. I'm meteorologist Jennifer Wojcicki. Right now, 59.
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0: That's Wannabe from Gavin Adcock. How you doing? I'm Phil O'Reilly sitting in here on what is soon to be the weekend. One more to go. And coming up, an extra long set of the best country. And in there, Florida Georgia Line and Darius Rucker, too.
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0: What time zone am I on? What country am I in?
1: It doesn't matter. It's 5 o'clock somewhere.
0: It's always on 5 in Margaritaville, come to think of it.
1: Yeah, I heard that.
0: You've been there, haven't you?
1: Yes, sir.
0: I've seen your boat there.
1: I've been to Margaritaville a few times.
0: All right. Well, that's good.
1: Stumble my way back.
0: Okay. Well, we just want to make sure you can keep it between the navigational beacons.
1: Between the buoys. I got it.
0: All right. Well, it's 5 o'clock. Let's go somewhere.
1: I'm ready. Crank it up.
0: Let's get out of here.
1: I'm gone.

Kenny Chesney carrying on through the night tonight. And just like the truck drivers out there that carry on the roads, getting our products from A to B, saying hi to Trucker Todd tonight. Hello there, sir. Here's Thomas Rhett for you. After all.

0: boozy ad and move on. Moving on with more great country next, including what's trending as well. Obviously, Dolly Parton this week, and the tributes continue to come in, and more planned at the Grand Ole Opry in honor of Dolly, too. It's all coming up, and Keith Urban, too. Stick around.
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10: Here's your WCDQ 106.3 forecast. Clear skies develop with fog and spots early overnight with lows around 58. Winds out of the northeast around 5 miles per hour. I'm meteorologist Jennifer Wojcicki. Right now, 58.
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0: There's Riley Green as we take a look at what's trending. Well, the tributes continue for Dolly Parton. The Grand Ole Opry is going to dedicate Saturday night's show to Dolly, celebrating the life and legacy of one of its most beloved members. Now, Dolly first appeared on the Opry at just 13 years old and got three encores that night. And here's something pretty incredible. Dolly recorded a secret song called My Place in History and locked it inside a time capsule at Dollywood. And the instructions are to play it on her 100th birthday, which should be January 19th, 2046. So even 20 years from now, we're going to have Dolly back for a whole new generation. And in sports, college football gets rolling this weekend, while baseball's pennant races head forward for September. And there you go. That's what's trending.
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5: Here's your WCDQ 106.3 forecast. Clear skies develop with fog in spots early, overnight, with lows around 58. Winds out of the northeast, around 5 miles per hour. I'm meteorologist Jennifer Wojcicki. Right now, 58.
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0: There's Lauren, Elena, and Chase Matthew. I saw a little tidbit from John Rich. John Rich, of course, of Big and Rich, talking about Dolly, just pointing out what an icon she was. And we all know that. But, you know, he certainly linked her right in there with Elvis and Sinatra and Johnny Cash and, you know, just definitely what we would call an icon. And just also pointing out the fact, the thousands of songs that she wrote, and there's probably so many songs that we'll never get to hear that she wrote as well, just sitting around somewhere. Corey Kent coming up and Jelly Roll. Stick around.
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Thank you so much for listening. 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
2: Here's your WCDQ 106.3 forecast. Lows dip down to about 58, fog and spots overnight, under clear skies, northeasterly winds around 5 miles per hour. I'm meteorologist Jennifer Wojcicki. Currently, it's 57 degrees.
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0: Dan and Shay with Say So. Hello there. I'm Phil O'Reilly. Been sitting in this week. It's been a blast as well, for sure. As we work our way into a Friday, got some Gary Allen coming up and Ashley McBride for you.
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4: Here's your WCDQ 106.3 forecast. Lows dip down to about 58, fog in spots overnight, under clear skies, northeasterly winds around 5 miles per hour. I'm meteorologist Jennifer Wojcicki. Currently, it's 57 degrees.
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0: There's Ashley McBride, and what if we don't? I tell you this, we'll be back with more great country. We have an extra long set of it coming up into next hour, too. We'll take a look at what's trending. We got Shaboozy and the band Perry up next, so stick around right here.
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Taylor Swift and I Knew It, I Knew You. If you're up and working this morning on this Friday, we're happy to be here with you and getting set for the weekend. Hope you got some great weekend plans. Be sure to take us with you wherever you go, too. Here's Luke Combs and Be By You.

0: Dustin Lynch and Easy to Love. So easy to love Dolly Parton. She was just magnificent. And I finally saw the Buckingham Palace. The fellows playing 9 to 5 there across the pond. That was really cool. More on Dolly Parton coming up in What's Trending. We got Sam Hunt and Blake Shelton, too.
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5: Here's your WCDQ 106.3 forecast. Bright sunshine develops with fog in spots early today, with daytime highs approaching 80. Northeasterly winds around 5 miles per hour. I'm meteorologist Jennifer Wojcicki. Currently 57.
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0: Blake Shelton and let him in anyway. Thanks for listening, and here's what's trending. The tributes to Dolly Parton continue. The Grand Ole Opry, they're going to dedicate Saturday night's show strictly to Dolly, celebrating the life and legacy of one of its most beloved members. Dolly, by the way, first appeared at the Opry at just 13 years old, and she got, well, three encores that night. And here's something, too, that's pretty cool. Dolly recorded a secret song called My Place in History. They locked it away inside a capsule at Dollywood. The instructions are it's to be opened on January 19th, 2046. So Dolly prepared for new music on her 100th birthday. And in sports, college football gets underway and baseball's pennant races head towards September. That's what's trending.
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8: Here's your WCDQ 106.3 forecast. Bright sunshine develops with fog in spots early today, with daytime highs approaching 80. Northeasterly winds around 5 miles per hour. I'm meteorologist Jennifer Wojcicki. Currently 57.
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0: And there's Co Wetzel along with Ella Langley and Jaded. Well, have yourself a great Friday. Finally here, huh? We got the morning show on the way. And Kane Brown with Woman.
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We made it to Friday, and this has just felt like the longest week possible. We've been through a lot. So, listen, whatever you got to do to get by this day, to just get to the weekend, it's okay. It's Scott Gaines checking in. Cody Johnson's on the way. Keith Urban here in a second. Posty and Morgan, get us going. It's I Had Some Help. And by the way, I could use some.

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1: He's a ranch hand in a pinch, man. 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'Cause she's a gold digger with a quick trigger. 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

0: 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The annual Attica Heritage Days returns September 18th through the 20th at Weebotch Park. 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

0: WCDQ 106.3 forecast. Bright sunshine develops with fog in spots early today, with daytime highs approaching 80. Northeasterly winds around 5 miles per hour. I'm meteorologist Jennifer Wojcicki. Right now, 58.
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0: Well, Garth Brooks is adding another stop to his Blame It All on My Roots tour. Garth said he's going to be taking the tour to Orlando, Florida. So now you know they're going to open up with two dates, but it'll always end up being four because those will sell out so quickly. But all this Garth stuff kind of got buried this week, you know, due to Dolly, which is totally fine. And what's so neat is on September 25th, this is what is so cool with this. September 25th, they're going to make that Dolly Day, 925. And Garth and Trish's club in Nashville, Friends in Low Places, is going to do a Dolly Day. So everything they make in the cash registers, 100% of that will go to the Imagination Library. And they said they're not going to do it just this year. They're going to do it every year from now on.
1: This is Randy Glenn from Calvary Baptist with your morning boost. Luke chapter 18, verse 14. For everyone that exalteth himself shall be abased, and he that humbleth himself shall be exalted. Here we have a parable of the Pharisee and the publican. The Pharisee prayed in front of everyone to be seen. He compared himself to others. He listed his accomplishments. The publican, he bowed himself in private, confessed he was not worthy, humbled himself, and listed no accomplishments but that Christ is the Savior. Be the publican. Stay humble. Realize we are not as good as what we think we are. And make today a great day.
2: Another strong day in Chicago. Wheat futures, beans a bit higher too. This is Hoosier Ag Today in the Thursday Farm Market Review. I'm Andy Eubank. We'll begin with market commentary, and I checked in with Carl Setzer for that. Carl is at Consus Ag Consulting. Thursday corn futures take a break. Soybeans back and forth. But again, the story is Chicago wheat extremely strong. And we have headlines specifically from Mr. Putin to thank for that, Carl.
3: Yeah, we've got Russia sitting here and things are going to go, it appears, possibly from bad to worse in the Ukraine-Russia war. Russia not going to back down at all. Ukraine continues to attack them. Everything pretty much shut down in the Black Sea, as well as the Sea of Azov. And President Putin stating that, you know, he is not ready to end this conflict. Some fears that we're going to see maybe an escalation in tensions, but also that we will see grain shipments, you know, a prolonged shutdown from what we've been seeing. Ukraine stating that their August exports down 60%, and this is from the Black Sea being shut off. Ukraine has been exporting into the EU, but low water levels restricting there, as well as rail movement, simply never matches up to what we see for ocean shipments. Ukraine now stating that the losses to sales this year will likely cut revenues to the point where we may not see planting expanding next year. Ukraine stating that they may cut 12 to 17 million acres of production next year because they simply aren't selling enough grain to generate revenue to buy inputs. The European Union coming out today and stating that their corn crop is likely going to be 10 million metric tons smaller than the U.S. was a little bit overlooked there. But corn has been pretty strong here lately, and we've traded to three-year highs. That's restricting what we're seeing for new buying interest. Soybeans and wheat, the definite leaders. And like you said, Andy, the comments and the progress or lack thereof in the Black Sea really giving wheat support for one more day.
2: Talk about the export sales report, a little bit of a mixed bag, not really too terribly disappointing on either the corn or bean numbers, though.
3: What we're seeing is this transition period, and it happens every year at this time. We're going from the old crop to the new crop. And yeah, we did see a marketing year sale, low sales on corn. That's not a shock. Like I said, when you see new crop sales well over a million metric tons.
2: Thanks to Carl Setzer for joining us from Consus Ag Consulting. 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Settlements now from Thursday trade, just a little lower in corn. September 5, 10 and a quarter, 3 and 3 quarters off. Dees 533 and a half, 3 cents down, and 3 and a half lower. March contract 547 and a quarter. November for beans up 2 at $12.68. January, $12.83, up 2.25. And March, also up 2 cents, $12.88.25. Leading the way, September wheat up 12.25, $7.42.75. And the December contract, $7.60.75, up 12.5 cents. The meats were mostly higher. October live cattle, $2.12.92, up $2.15. October lean hogs, $80.62, down 27. December contract, though, up 22 cents, $71.20. I'm Andy Eubank with your Thursday Farm Market Review. 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
11: Here's your WCDQ 106.3 forecast. Bright sunshine develops with fog in spots early today, with daytime highs approaching 80. Northeasterly winds around 5 miles per hour. I'm meteorologist Jennifer Wojcicki. Right now, 58.
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0: Tons of brand new music came out. Of course, Carly Pearce's Honest Woman, and then Little Big Town, It's a Dying Art. Dustin Lynch, The Setlist Staples, which is 10 number ones. Can you believe that guy's at 10 number one songs? I've been looking forward to this album. Lauren Alena's Stages is also out. And that is a good group of albums out this week. So wherever you find your music, go and take a listen.
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3: 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Sunshine, blue sky, absolutely gorgeous setup. Temperatures okay. Yes, it's a little bit warm, but I don't think we have major problems. Getting more humid over the weekend, but still staying dry. I'm going to even say it's dry next week. Monday, Tuesday, focal point of most moisture over the late weekend is going to be Michigan and the upper Midwest, but I do think eventually that comes home to roost here the second half of next week. So scattered showers and thunderstorms may settle down into northern parts of Indiana Wednesday night, and then definitely Thursday. We take a break Friday before moisture comes back off and on over the Labor Day holiday weekend. Particularly looking now at Labor Day itself, kind of pushing things back. I'm Ryan Martin.
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Enjoying another number one song, Bailey Zimmerman. That is Chevy Silverado. Good morning. It's Scott Gaines. Happy Friday. I know it's been hard to even say happy this week, but we're going to get it. We're going to make it through. Stella Lefty is on the way. Tyler Hubbard here in a few. And Russell Dickerson gets this hour started. Lean down, put some volume on this. It is Worth Your Wild. And good morning.

0: Well, tickets go on sale today for Stella Lefty's Long Way Home headlining tour. It is kicking off January 9th in Detroit. It runs all the way through February 20th in Chicago. She actually had stepped back from the Tucker Wetmore tour that she was going to be a part of so she could actually work on this tour as a headliner.
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8: Happy Friday morning. Here is a look at what's going on in Montgomery County for August 28th, 2026. The North Montgomery School Corporation is now pursuing litigation against social media companies. The corporation joins a long list of schools in the state. Each alleges that companies like Meta, the parent company of Facebook and Instagram, as well as Snapchat, are harmful and addicted to students. The lawsuit is being handled by Wagstaff and Cartmell LLP, a law firm based out of Missouri. So far, this is not being pursued as a class action lawsuit. In other news, it's week 2 of high school football. Crawfordsville is defending against Fountain Central. That game can be heard on Thunder 103.9 WIMC. Meanwhile, Southmont is defending against Owen Valley. That can be heard on 106.3 WCDQ. Both coverages begin at 6:30. That's all for this morning. For more local news, you can pick up a copy of the

0: and Damon Mitchell at 8, both on September 19th. Plus, enjoy the parade, a carnival, monster truck rides, car shows, and more. And that's just the beginning. It's all happening during Attica Heritage Days, September 18th through the 20th at Weebotch Park.
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6: Here's your WCDQ 106.3 forecast. Bright sunshine develops with fog in spots early today, with daytime highs approaching 80. Northeasterly winds around 5 miles per hour. I'm meteorologist Jennifer Wojcicki. Right now, 58.
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0: Dolly Parton has accomplished something, well, not many artists have been able to do. Now, Dolly did it because of a sad situation, but she unseated Ella Langley's Choosin' Texas from the top spot of Apple Music's all-genre chart. Now, Dolly holds 5 of the top 10 spots on the chart this week. Of course, Jolene is number 1, 9 to 5, number 2, Islands in the Stream at number 4, I'll Always Love You, number 5, Code of Many Colors at number 8, and, of course, Ella's months-long smash still sits at number 3. And, of course, on Spotify, she holds the top 3 spots on Spotify. And the Grand Ole Opry is going to honor Dolly this weekend.
1: This is Randy Glenn from Calvary Baptist with your Morning Boost. Ephesians chapter 4, verse 1. I beseech you that ye walk worthy of your vocation, wherewith ye are called. Here we have Paul begging for the Christian to walk worthy. To walk worthy means to walk with humility, walk with meekness, endure patience, forbearing, and endeavoring to make a difference. Walk worthy and make today a great day.
2: Indiana farmers and IndyCar, the perfect combination, and what AI can, can't, should, and shouldn't do for the farm. I'm Eric Pfeiffer. This is Hoosier Ag Today. From the cornfields of Indiana to the fast-paced tracks of the NTT IndyCar Series, a major shift is coming for both agriculture and motorsports. Here's CJ Miller.
3: Beginning next season, every IndyCar, including those you see during the Indianapolis 500, will run on an updated 100% renewable race fuel powered by Indiana corn.
4: It's a huge win for us, you know, in the corn industry as well as race fans.
3: And that's J.R. Raisner, an Indiana corn producer based in Dubois County and a board member of both the Indiana Corn Growers Association and the National Corn Growers Association.
4: The performance that ethanol gives to these Indy cars is remarkable, and to see them realizing, you know, how sustainable and, you know, Indiana corn farmers are, and how we can grow that fuel that they need to power these high performance cars is just amazing.
3: Raisner talked about the sheer publicity power of this collaboration.
4: As we look at the Indy 500, whether you're a diehard race fan or a casual race fan, everybody watches the Indy 500. Having the series and having it used at the Indianapolis Motor Speedway is going to be a big win for us, not only on the national stage, but the global stage.
3: Indiana plants nearly 5.5 million acres of corn each year, yielding over 1 billion bushels. The state also has 15 ethanol processing plants that are important to fueling both local economies and global stages like the Indianapolis 500 and the NTT IndyCar Series. I'm CJ Miller.
2: Artificial intelligence in agriculture is a hot topic right now, whether that be on the farm or in the office. AI took center stage at Agrinovus Indiana's Quadrant event in Indianapolis Wednesday evening.
5: I want AI to do my laundry and dishes so that I can do writing, not do writing so that I can do laundry and dishes.
2: That's one of the panelists from Agrinovus' Quadrant event, Dennis Buckmaster. He's a professor of ag and biological engineering at Purdue University. He also serves as the Dean's Fellow for Digital Ag. He saw that saying on a social media meme and thought it was quite fitting.
5: My ag corollary was I want AI to do my business and taxes so that I can drive the tractor, not drive the tractor so that I can do the business and taxes.
2: In theory, that's all great, but Buckmaster says he's heard from an ag economist.
5: Don't trust AI to do your taxes. However, what we learned on the panel today is maybe I could ask AI to give me a great jump start on my taxes so that my accountant can now turn it around quicker, right? So I can do those sorts of things. Maybe I don't actually give my data to AI, but I ask AI, how should I structure my data so that it's more readily used by my accountant?
2: Buckmaster stresses the importance of getting your farm AI ready. Again, not to give your data to AI, but to be able to ask AI the right questions to help your operation. For example, did this way of doing corn make me more money than this other way?
5: Well, in order to pose those questions, I need the full, what I redundantly call contextual metadata about the corn. When was it planted, the variety, the fertilization, the weather that happened along the way, the calibration of the machinery, How much labor did it take?
2: And Buckmaster says they have resources available at Purdue to help farmers along that path. Just Google Purdue Institute for Digital and Advanced Ag Systems and look under the Extension tab. You can also find that info by visiting our website, HoosierAgToday.com. I'm Eric Pfeiffer, Hoosier Ag Today, Indiana's Farm Network, for 20 years.
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1: Here's your WCDQ 106.3 forecast. Bright sunshine develops with fog in spots early today, with daytime highs approaching 80. Northeasterly winds around 5 miles per hour. I'm meteorologist Jennifer Wojcicki. Right now, 57.
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1: So they're saying that Dollywood is going to become the gathering place for all the Dolly fans. They said fans are actually booking trips to come to Dollywood this fall. 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It's beautiful. It is gorgeous. And of course, this Christmas obviously will be a lot more special, but they said that all the major Dolly fans are already booking their trips to come and spend the holidays at Dollywood.
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5: 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Mixed markets yesterday. Chicago wheat continued strong based on headlines, specifically out of the Black Sea area. 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I suppose we'll take a look at those headlines once again and see what they're suggesting.
6: Yeah, today's trade, I do believe, Andy, will be driven by the headlines once again, and more than likely emotion, more than true fundamentals. We have had a really good week of gains. The managed money crowd has showed up late in the session every day, giving us some support, especially on wheat and soybeans. Corn, a little bit of a laggard this week. However, still trading pretty firm. One thing we're going to look at next Monday, month end, quarter end, first notice day on the September contracts could create for a choppy session, especially as we get towards the end of today's trade.
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That was All My Exes. Happy Friday morning, everyone. It is time. Today is the August 28th, just before summer kind of ends right here. I do have some more tickets, some Indiana Beach tickets right here for you this morning to give away out. If you'd be caller number 4 and call this number right here, 765-364-1063, it'd be caller number 4. One of those tickets, it'll be 4 free tickets, a packet of 4 free tickets to Indiana Beach. That could be yours. And again, that number is 765-364-1063. And be caller number 4 one more time. 765-364-1063. And be caller number 4. In the meantime, here's some Josh Ross on 106.3.

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1: Some Josh Ross. Congratulations to Angela for winning 4 free tickets to Indiana Beach, but there are still plenty of chances this morning, so make sure to continue listening right here on 106.3. I'll be right back here in just a few short minutes.

Some Zach Top right there for your morning commute. I just did a count. I have 12 more chances of some 4 free tickets to Indiana Beach, and all of them are going to be given out right here this morning on 106.3 WCDQ, and one of them could be yours. If you call this number right here, be caller number 4-765-364-1063 and be caller number 4. Again, that number is 765-364-1063 and be caller number 4 one more time. 765-364-1063 and be caller number 4. In the meantime, Morgan Wallen.

And congratulations to Chastity for winning 4 free tickets to Indiana Beach, but there are still 11 more chances, and the next one is happening right now. If you be caller number 4 and call this number right here, 765-364-1063, 4 free tickets of Indiana Beach could be yours. In the meantime, here's some John Party.

Some John Party. Congratulations to Caleb for winning 4 free tickets to Indiana Beach, but the fun does not stop there. I do believe there are still 10 more chances now, and this next one could be yours if you'd be caller number 4 and call this number right here, 765-364-1063, and be caller number 4 one more time, 765-364-1063. In the meantime, here's some Zach John King.

0: And congratulations to Skylar for winning 4 free tickets to Indiana Beach. But again, I think I still have about 9 more chances for 4 free tickets, and that could be yours right here if you call this number right here, 765-364-1063, and be caller number 4 one more time, 765-364-1063, and be caller number 4. We have some Luke Bryan coming up right after this quick break on 106.3.
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0: Happy Friday morning. Here is a look at what's going on in Montgomery County.

0: Owen Valley. That can be heard on 106.3 WCDQ. Both coverages begin at 6:30. That's all for this morning. 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
5: Here's your WCDQ 106.3 forecast. Becoming mainly sunny with fog and spots early today, with daytime highs approaching 80. Northeasterly winds 5 to 10 miles per hour. I'm meteorologist Jennifer Wojcicki. Right now, it's 59 degrees.
0: All right, we are now down to 8 more chances this morning for some 4 free tickets to Indiana Beach. And this next one right here could be yours if you be caller number 4 and call this number right here, 765-364-1063. And be caller number 4 one more time, 765-364-1063. And be caller number 4. In the meantime, some Luke Bryan.

Congratulations to Starla for winning 4 free tickets to Indiana Beach. There are now 7 more this morning, and this next one could be yours. Again, caller number 4, 765-364-1063. One more time, 765-364-1063. In the meantime, here's some Dan and Shay.

And congratulations to Tara for winning 4 free tickets to Indiana Beach. We are now down to 6 more. This next one could be yours. If you call this number right here, it'd be call number 4, 765-364-1063. One more time, 765-364-1063, and be caller number 4 for 4 free tickets to Indiana Beach. In the meantime, some Jacob Hackworth.

0: You're now down to five more chances. This next one could be yours if you call this number right here. 765-364-1063 and be caller number four one more time. 765-364-1063 and be caller number four. We have some Luke Combs coming up right after this quick break on 106.3.
1: This is Randy Glenn from Calvary Baptist with your morning boost. Lamentations chapter 3, verse 41. Let us lift up our heart with our hands unto God in the heavens. When we lift up our heart with our hands, it is an action that says, He is worthy while we are unworthy. He is mighty while we are weak. His will be done while our will is suppressed. Lift up your heart and your hands unto God and make today a great day.
2: This is a Bloomberg Money Minute. The CFO of Rivian is resigning her position at the end of October. The company says Claire McDonough is stepping down to pursue a new opportunity and relocate to the East Coast to be closer to family. McDonough has been hired as CFO at Massachusetts-based GE Vernova. Her departure comes as Rivian takes on some of its biggest projects to date, including scaling up production and sales of its R2 SUV, which started shipping this summer. The company's stock, which debuted at $78, has since fallen to $16.80 as of Thursday's closing. AI developers are warning that their technology may soon be used to carry out sophisticated cyber attacks against companies and institutions, ranging from hospitals to technology firms. In an open letter, the leaders of OpenAI, Anthropic, Google, Microsoft, and dozens of others said there is a limited window to strengthen cyber defenses and protect against potentially devastating AI-enabled cyber attacks. Matt Piper, Bloomberg Radio.
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19: Here's your WCDQ 106.3 forecast. Becoming mainly sunny with fog and spots early today, with daytime highs approaching 80. Northeasterly winds 5 to 10 miles per hour. I'm meteorologist Jennifer Wojcicki. Right now, 61.
0: 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In the meantime, some Luke Combs.

Congratulations to Chuck for winning 4 free tickets to Indiana Beach, but we still have 3 more chances this morning, and this next one could be yours if you call this number right here, 765-364-1063, and be caller number 4. Again, that's 765-364-1063. One more time, 765-364-1063, and be caller number 4. In the meantime, here's some Riley Green.

0: And congratulations to Nicole for winning 4 free tickets to Indiana Beach. There are still 2 more chances this morning, and this next one right here could be yours if you'd be caller number 4 and call this number right here, 765-364-1063, and be caller number 4 one more time, 765-364-1063, and be caller number 4. We have some Taylor Swift and some Mitchell Tenpenny coming up right after this quick break on WCDQ.
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0: We are now down to one more chance. Oh, by the way, congratulations to Carly for winning 4 free tickets to Indiana Beach. This is the last one, though, at least for this morning, and it could be yours if you call this number right here, 765-364-1063, and be caller number 4 one more time, 765-364-1063, and be caller number 4. In the meantime, Taylor Swift, everyone.

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Oh, we made it to Friday. What's going on? It's Scott Gaines. Thank you so much for letting me hang around with you. I got Randy Houser's new one, Back in the Bottle, on the way. Jason Aldean here in a second. Russell Dickerson gets us going. It's Happened to Me.

0: I need to have someone explain this to me and make it make sense. So a high school principal in Ohio named Rob Burnside learned that one of his students, Ladarius D.D. Hayes, was sleeping in a freezing car. He said he just could not look the other way, so Rob and his family opened up their home to D.D. He was homeless and by himself in high school. So that decision eventually cost Rob his job because of residency rules. He said that he'd make the same choice again and again. He said there's a great ending to this, though. D.D. graduated from high school and is now training to become an aviation mechanic. And this falls into, and I know this whole week has defaulted back to Dolly, but what would Dolly do? Dolly would do exactly what that principal did. And that's the world we live in. They don't see what the principal did. They see the lines that everybody drew. They didn't think about what he did to help out a kid that needed it.
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6: Happy Friday morning. Here is a look at what's going on in Montgomery County for August 28th, 2026. The North Montgomery School Corporation is now pursuing litigation against social media companies. The corporation joins a long list of schools in the state. Each alleges that companies like Meta, the parent company of Facebook and Instagram, as well as Snapchat, are harmful and addicted to students. The lawsuit is being handled by Wagstaff and Cartmel LLP, a law firm based out of Missouri. So far, this is not being pursued as a class action lawsuit. In other news, it's week two of high school football. Crawfordsville is defending against Fountain Central. That game can be heard on Thunder 103.9 WIMC. Meanwhile, Southmont is defending against Owen Valley. That can be heard on 106.3 WCDQ. Both coverages begin at 6:30. That's all for this morning. 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
8: Here's your WCDQ 106.3 forecast. Ample sunshine expected with fog and spots early today, with daytime highs approaching 80. Northeasterly winds 5 to 10 miles per hour. I'm meteorologist Jennifer Wojcicki. Right now, 64.
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0: This is a hair bit embarrassing, but it really is kind of a sweet gesture. So there's an initiation tradition at Bishop Kelly High School in Tulsa, and parents probably love it, and freshmen probably wish it would go away. On the first day of freshman orientation, seniors surround the cars and won't let new students enter until they give their mom or dad, whoever's dropping them off, a goodbye kiss. So this tradition started back in 2001. It's kind of a fun way to promote kindness instead of hazing. And nothing says like welcome to high school by embarrassing yourself in front of your parents and making sure every upperclassman sees it.
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8: 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Diplomatic negotiations between Washington and Tehran stalled without an agreement regarding safe maritime transit through the Strait of Hormuz. That pushed U.S. crude oil prices up 58 cents to $82.81 yesterday. The average price for Indiana unleaded gas is $3.46, its highest in northern Indiana's Pulaski County at $3.77, Indiana diesel averaging $5.63. Cash bids from Indiana ethanol plants include $5.50 in Portland, $5.29 in Union City, $5.25 in North Manchester, $5.10 in Clymers. Louis Dreyfus and Claypool is paying $13.18 for beans delivered by September 10th. I'm Eric Pfeiffer, Hoosier Ag Today, Indiana's Farm Network.
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3: Here's your WCDQ 106.3 forecast. Ample sunshine expected with fog and spots early today, with daytime highs approaching 80. Northeasterly winds 5 to 10 miles per hour. I'm meteorologist Jennifer Wojcicki. Right now, 64.
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0: This has been a weird week, and I've been doing this a long time. This is really, really an odd week. But hey, we're going to get through this, and I have never seen, and the times that I could go back, I'm, like I said, I'm not that old, but I've never seen the world unite over one person before. And Dolly Parton is that person. So it's kind of nice to see that the world is together on one thing. And I mean, she had everybody, and it's not political, so please don't read into that, but she had presidents on both sides of the aisle say wonderful things about her. She had world leaders say things about her. She did so much good for so many people, and she gave over $500 million away of her own money to take care of people around her. And there just isn't another Dolly, and there never will be. So I know I normally say thank you to everybody, but I'm going to leave this one wide open. This one is going to be, we're just going to tell Dolly thank you, because man, so many things that she left behind that will still keep going because of the preparation she made. And it is just sweet to see. So if you get a chance, do something nice for somebody today, and do it because Dolly would.
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0: Hello? Yeah,
1: I'm looking for an
0: inside or outside water fountain.
1: Go ahead. Yeah, we've got a... Go ahead. Can you hear me now? Can you... Wait. Let me do this. Can you hear me now? Well, they couldn't hear me. You know, I've been away for a couple of weeks. How about now? Can you hear me now? Oh, wait. Can you hear me now?
0: Yeah, I can hear you.
1: Oh my goodness. I'm so excited. I had blue wire, and I clipped the red wire, and I was so worried that something was going to happen. No, go ahead.
0: Okay, I'm looking for an inside or outside water fountain.
1: Okay.
0: And that's it. My number is 765-376-0153.
1: Looking for the water fountain.
0: Yeah, the inside or outside.
1: You got it. Inside or outside. Okay. 765-376-0153.
0: Yeah, that's it, honey.
1: Okay. Hey, thank you. Thanks.
0: Thank you.
1: Thanks. Bye-bye. And had some help there, as we like to say. Let's do that. We've got a show, and we indoor or outdoor? Indoor or outdoor? How about that? What? Go ahead. Oh, no, that's the wrong line. There we go. How about this? There we go. How about that? 1 week.
2: You're
1: gone. And I'm like,
2: 1 week,
1: I've forgotten
2: lost.
1: Everything. I mean, I fell off the bicycle. You know what I mean? And I didn't have a helmet on. So maybe that was, that could have been,
2: goodness.
1: Could have been the issue there. But I mean, it was like, wow, how does this go on?
2: Let's hear our theme song.
1: I thought the whole, woo, okay.
2: Reset.
1: Welcome to Swap.
2: Hey, we want to thank these sponsors, Jeff Neal Paint.
1: Hey, wait a minute.
2: Shop.
1: I didn't tell you to thank the sponsors yet.
2: Oh, okay. Sorry. Okay.
1: Hey, Jackie, why don't you thank the sponsors now?
2: That'd be great. Thank you to Jeff Neal Paint and Body Shop, Alice's Restaurant, Crossroads Furniture Company, Great Details Auto Care, French's Plumbing, Simpler Times, Whitesville Mill Services, Zone Floor Covering, Crawfordsville Monument Company, the PAC Midwest Rodeo, TDS Fiber Internet, Allen Monument Company, L.A. 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Thank you to the sponsors.
1: Jackie, you know we've got a big weekend here in Crawfordsville. There's actually several events that are going on this weekend that we will be monitoring. We've got the Ironman National.
2: I saw that.
1: Yeah, it's taking place this weekend.
2: It's huge.
1: The Lawrence brothers will be battling it out. They are separated by 1 point, Hunter and Jet. And those Aussies will be vying for the championship of the 450 tomorrow. We've got the 250s and we got the WMX, the women's. They will be deciding their... Women's Motocross, they'll be deciding their championship this weekend also at Ironman Raceway. They've got a heat tonight, and they'll do another one tomorrow. So it's kind of a twin bill. One today, one tomorrow. The others, the 250 and the 450s, will all be tomorrow. 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Jackie, why don't you read the rules of Swap Shop for those people that may be in from, you know, other countries, other states? They don't know what we're doing here. Go ahead.
2: 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We are We are live. So
1: okay,
2: we've
1: got a caller. Good morning.
3: Hello, good morning. We're having a yard sale today until 2. It's 5001 North, 100 East, and that's Crawfordsville. That's about a mile east of Northmont. And some things we have is tools, a Marilyn Monroe print, ladders, a glider rocker, the In-N-Out restaurant varsity jacket, a dune buggy, side-by-side fridge, and a bunch of other stuff.
1: Okay, it was 5001 North, and then what was it east?
2: 100.
3: 100 East.
1: 100 East, okay. Tools, you got Marilyn Monroe stuff, In-N-Out jacket, and a fridge, and a dune buggy?
2: Yeah.
1: Like a real dune buggy? Like not a kid's dune buggy, a real dune buggy.
3: It's a real one.
1: Wow.
3: And it does, yeah.
2: Sounds like fun.
1: Okay, hey, we appreciate that. And
3: all right.
1: Again, it's going on today only.
3: Well, we had it yesterday also.
1: Okay.
3: Yeah.
1: Well, that's cool.
3: Yeah.
1: But today, 5001 North, 100 East.
3: Yep.
1: All right. Hey, thank you.
3: Thank you.
1: Thanks.
3: Bye-bye.
1: Thanks. Bye-bye. Oh, that's the wrong one. I'm still, yeah.
2: 1 week off.
1: 1 week off. Well, I mean, you know, he who is good at excuses is usually good for little else.
2: Oh, is that how
1: so,
2: it is?
1: So, okay. Don't make excuses. Right. Just get better. Okay, that's rule number 3. So we do not make excuses here. Good morning. You're on the air.
4: Hi. I've got a couple things for sale.
1: Okay.
4: I've got a dining room table with 4 chairs, and it's got an extra leaf in it. And I got a washer and dryer match set. It's about 2 years old. I only want about $400 for it.
1: Yep.
4: My number is 765-376-6519. And I want 125 for the table.
1: I got it. With the 4 chairs.
4: Right.
1: That's right.
4: And a leaf. Yeah.
1: Right. All right. 765-376-6519.
4: Yep, that's it. Thank you.
1: Hey, thank you. Thanks. Bye-bye.
4: Mm-hmm. Bye-bye.
1: And the show is off to a flying start. Wow. Dining room table, 4 chairs and a leaf, 125, washer and dryer, 2 years old, $400, 765-376-6519, 765-376-6519. 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
1: You know, binge watching your favorite fall TV shows, if those actually do exist. 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It's going to get a little hot.
2: It is next week.
1: Yeah. Well, I thought it was a little hot yesterday, but you know, Jackie, did you get your? We have one of your
2: koozies
1: here.
2: Really?
1: Yeah. Yeah.
2: Okay. I'll
1: yeah.
2: Find it.
1: Make sure you get your
2: all right. Thank
1: your
2: you.
1: Diet Coke koozie. WCDQ, Montgomery County's country station. We're taking your calls at 364-1063. 364-1063, that's the number to call for Swap Shop. But again, we would love to hear from you on a Friday morning here. And, you know, it's this mic doesn't want to cooperate. It's like, but I'm going to. Maybe duct tape would work. What do you think? Maybe some tape? I don't know why it won't. It's like a little fidgety. But I can't. This is terribly exciting for the people listening to the show. There we go. There. Da, da, da, da.
2: That sounds good.
1: 364-1063. 364-1063. Give us a call here. And, you know, Ironman Raceway will be busy today, tomorrow, and Sunday. And want to give a big salute to the Groovin' on Green Street, and that is tomorrow as well. And that's an event that's going on 4 to 10, and I'm going to see if I can get this going on here. Let's listen to the details. Groovin' on Green Street.
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1: Okay. And that is going on. And again, we're taking calls 364-1063, 364-1063. The calendar, of course, very odd. We got the, did you know, Jackie, we had the earliest Memorial Day and the latest Labor Day in 1 year?
2: I never knew that. No.
1: Yeah.
2: You do things.
1: That's how your mind works. Next year, you know, because I've looked at the calendar for next year, and if we're all still here and everything's going well, it will be the latest Memorial Day.
2: Really?
1: That we can have. Because I think the 31st next year is a Monday.
2: Does that make it a longer year for us then?
1: We'll have less unofficial summer. You know how they say the unofficial summer begins on Memorial Day weekend?
2: Right.
1: We'll have less unofficial summer. Yeah. You know,
2: it's all right.
1: We got it. It's okay.
2: Oh, my goodness.
1: Okay. 364-1063, 364-1063. That's the number to call for Swap Shop. And again, tonight, we do have high school football. It is going to be, but I always have this one. I don't know why. That's why I always put the high school football schedule in several different places. So here we go. Presented by York Chrysler Dodge Jeep Ram Fiat in Crawfordsville. And we thank them for their sponsorship. Tonight, we got two teams that won last week. It's Fountain Central at Crawfordsville, and that will be on 103.9 WIMC. Owen Valley at Southmont right here on 106.3 WCDQ. So listen up for high school football tonight on the radio, or get to those home games, and you will be able to... you can follow the other game when you're in the stands. And so we'll have two games every week until October 23rd.
2: Okay.
1: And then we'll see how they do in the tournament and carry as many games as we possibly can. But we got two games tonight. And again, a big thank you to York for being the title sponsor of our coverage. We do have some college football going on, but the local teams, IU, Purdue, and Notre Dame, they don't play until next week. So we will wait for them. Hey, Jackie, are you hungry?
6: Yeah.
1: A little
6: I
1: hungry?
6: Actually am.
1: Well, Alice's Restaurant can take care of it. 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We're going to play a clip. Yesterday, had a chance to talk to Mikey Waynes. You know Mikey Waynes. He's one of the announcers out there at Ironman Raceway. So here we go. Ironman National, the U.S. Army Ironman National Finals are coming up on Saturday. We've got some action also on Friday. Mikey Waynes joins

0: leading that one. So we'll crown three champions this weekend. We don't always get that luxury here at the end of the year.
1: So we've got action on Friday. I think the WMX Heat 1 is on Friday, so it's a big weekend, Friday and Saturday.
0: Yeah, correct. So WMX, that's women's motocross, for women's professional motocross, for those that may be wondering. We get a treat. We have practice on Friday for a lot of the amateur classes that will run on Sunday, and then we get to feature the WMX, the women's pro class, and just kind of sort of whet the appetite for Saturday. We'll get to see them for their first moto.
1: 450, we'll talk about this. The two brothers, we saw them at Motocross of Nations. They're back. They're not going anywhere. They're young guys.
0: No, they
1: Hunter
0: are young.
1: Lawrence and Jet Lawrence, separated by 1 point.
0: Yeah, that's been, it's obviously, it's been fun to watch for several years now. I feel like we're beating a dead horse. But this year has just been just sensational to watch the two of them. Now, Jet Lawrence has been battling some injuries off and on, but it hasn't seemed to matter. He's not quite his old self, but bottom line is we've got a great one in store for this Saturday, and they're already jawing back and forth. I've seen some funny videos on social media. Jet Lawrence letting some air out of Hunter Lawrence's tire on his truck so that he had struggles to get to the airport. Hunter Lawrence is posting videos of Jet at the airport eating jelly beans, saying he's soft, he's not ready. It should be a good one to watch.
1: What are some familiar names we'll see on Saturday?
0: Well, of course, the Lawrence brothers, as we just mentioned, Hayden Deegan, the Danger Boy, who, if anybody is following racing in the last few years, you know about that young man. He's up in the 450 class now. If folks didn't know, if maybe you're the passive fan, he has been great, and he is still the very confident, sometimes people say overconfident or cocky, young man. But he's really kind of proven himself this year, and he's even made a few humble comments about himself of, hey, I'm still learning things in the 450 class. I'm still coming along. So obviously he's a threat. And then Jorge Prado, another great rider, sitting fourth in points, and RJ Hampshire on that 450 side. And then, the 250, some big names there as well.
1: Cole Davies. And Levi Kitchen.
0: That's it. The chef.
1: We like that. And Cole has a 14-point lead going into the 250 last two motos.
0: Yeah, so you got two Australian guys on the 450 side, and then Cole Davies is from New Zealand. So the Americans have got their work cut out for them this weekend. But no, Cole Davies has been great since being in the 250s, just consistent all season long. And Levi Kitchen is one of those guys. This year he has really put it together within striking distance of that championship, but he really needs to go out, have a great race, a great couple of motos, with some good finishes, and maybe a little bit of help for Cole Davies to not have such good luck.
1: Give us a little history on the WMX.
0: Yeah, so WMX, it was around for years, and then it kind of went away for a little bit. And I believe, forgive me, I'm missing the primary name that kind of got it going, but Kerry Jo Russell from MX Sports was very adamant that, hey, we get this going. We don't just want to have them show up at the amateur races. We want them to be a featured class on Saturday, pro motocross. I've had the privilege of calling some of those races. Last one I did for them would have been at Thunder Valley in Colorado with my buddy Megawatt. It's the epitome of women's pro racing. And the young lady who has the points lead, she's a very young girl named Lachlan Turner. We call her Lala, and she is just, second to none. And then, of course, Charlie Cannon on that number two spot. She's been pretty sensational as well. But those ladies, they put on a show, and it's one I certainly wouldn't want to miss.
1: Okay, and that's coming up this weekend. It is the Ironman National, and three champions will be crowned in the 450, 250, and WMX. We're back with more Swap Shop coming up on WCDQ.
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3: Swap Shop, and the caller is there. Good morning.
6: Good morning, John here.
3: John is back. Hey, John.
6: Well, I hadn't bothered you. They've got the roads so torn up around here that it's hard if somebody wants something to tell them how to get here. They've even got 52 closed.
3: Wow.
6: Yeah. I mean, it's been terrible. They just, you know, they close the roads down and leave them closed. I've got several items that maybe somebody wants. I've got a 275-gallon above-ground fuel tank with a stand. It's been used for diesel fuel. And somebody make me a good offer on any of these items. You know, because these are things I've just got more stuff than I need. I got two 1960 vintage CB radios that are literally brand new, work on 12 and 110 volt. They're General Radio Telephone Company brand. I've got wooden floor model radios, a couple of them. I've got two Easy Play Lowry organs, and they're like new. They have automatic accompaniment. They can even be made to sound like a piano. I got a full-size tanning bed that came from Family Leisure. Does both sides, has a timer and all that, and it's in like new condition. Got three sweepers, a Bissell, a Windsor, and a Eureka. I've got some stereo speakers and some stereos. I got a terrarium. That's for starting plants indoors. It's 32 by 18. And so on. I'll tell you something else I even got. I got a 1986 Jaguar that I bought brand new for my wife. It's always been garaged. People may have seen it if they go to things like the Falling Leaves show or Back to the 50s car show. It's been in the car shows a few times. I'm asking $5,700 for it, and the interior is in perfect condition and everything, and it's a start and run car.
7: Cool.
6: I don't know. I've got too much stuff. So if anybody'd like any of this, the phone number is 765-583-2316. And I'll help. And I'll help somebody try to find their way around all the road closures.
7: Wow. 765-583-2316.
6: Yeah, that's right.
7: Well,
6: yeah, that's I just don't know what to do about all this road construction and road closures and stuff.
8: I think that's going to be there for a while.
6: It makes it hard for anybody to get here.
7: Mm, yeah, it's.
8: It's messy.
7: Hang in there. Hang in there, John. We appreciate the call.
6: Okay. Glad to talk to you.
7: Thank you. Thanks. Bye-bye.
6: Thank you. Bye.
7: We're kind of wondering what happened to John.
8: I know.
7: Yeah, he's back. You know, it is a little different there in Boone County with all the things that are going on there around Lebanon. 275-gallon above-ground fuel tank, 1960 CB radio, Explorer model. Wooden radios, Lowry organ, tanning bed, terrarium, three sweepers, 1986 Jaguar. How about that? You've seen it in car shows.
8: Yeah.
7: 86, that would be 40 years. Is that right?
8: Yeah.
7: 20, yeah.
8: You're right.
7: $5,700 for the Jag, 765-583-2316, 765-583-2316. And, you know, Jackie, I do travel quite a bit. You know, I'm a globetrotter.
8: You're everywhere.
7: Oh yeah, I'm everywhere. I go overseas. I'm just a okay. I don't go anywhere other than like Cedar Point and Florida. Okay. So anyway, we go to Defiance, Ohio.
8: Yeah.
7: Because we're in search of a restaurant.
8: Okay.
7: And it's one of those deals where you've got directions, of course, on your phone or whatever. Okay. And it says turn left. Well, there's no left. You know, we're like in a building. We're going around a building. And then finally, we figure out it's in a mall. So the directions are kind of.
8: I've done that
7: before. Yeah.
8: It's so disappointing.
7: It's like, wait a minute.
8: I don't want to eat inside a mall.
7: It's a mall. It's
8: a
7: mall.
8: Restaurant. So did you go in anyway?
7: We went in and we did not eat in the mall. It's a typical mall that, you know, it's been a little bit. You know, showing its age. We'll just say that.
8: Most of
7: but anyway, real quick, long story short, have a point when you tell a story. There was a bronze plaque as we walked in, and it was remarks from a guy. What do you want?
8: Nothing.
7: Oh.
8: Just reminding.
7: I don't know what you're... I mean, you know... It's an hour long show. You can write me a note. Here we go. The remarks were from 1986.
8: Oh yeah.
7: So the mall must have opened in 1986. And you know, in my mind, I'm thinking of all the people in suits and dresses and the radio station and the newspaper, and everybody was there when the mall opened in 1986. And now four guys walk into the mall on 2 o'clock on a Sunday afternoon and say, "Yeah, we don't want to eat here." You know, it's one of those things that, and you know, the bronze plaque outside the mall. And then I thought about all the malls that I've been to.
8: Yeah.
7: And, you know, the one I always talk about is Circle Center Mall in Indy.
8: Yeah.
7: I covered that.
8: Really?
7: Yeah, for Network Indiana. I was working in Indy at the time, and I was there. You know, Lieutenant Governor would speak. The governor would speak. all those restaurants there. I forget what street that is now. Georgia. I don't know if it's, but they had a row of restaurants. They had one like barbecue restaurant there in Circle Center. It was the biggest thing in the world. Greatest thing. It's going to, and now you know what it is now. And, but the malls,
8: yeah,
7: the malls, I think about that. And, you know, we were around from, but then there are malls like, you know, the, there's a mall in Seymour, Tanger Mall, and it's a shelf. It's not what it once was, but you know, the mall in Edinburgh is doing fine.
8: That's it's an outdoor mall though, right?
7: Yeah. It's the outlet mall in Edinburgh. And the one, I mean, and you know, you think about it,
8: there's one in Gatlinburg, and I am always amazed. Yeah. Like, you go to Gatlinburg, I don't go to the mall and shop, but I actually am now. it's just one of those things.
7: We went there a few years ago, but the other one, you know, but you look at our space, which was a mall, and those spaces are full. I mean, it's going great. I mean, people talk about the what was it? The Target that was here, and it's not here anymore. But, you know, you look at our mall there, or what was called the mall, or what was a mall, you know, it's pretty full. So, you know, I think, you know, it's one of those things that there are many malls. I know the mall that I went to in Columbus, Fair Oaks Mall, it's like an athletic facility now.
8: Really?
7: They actually play basketball games in there.
8: Oh, my goodness.
7: Yeah, so.
8: Well, at least it's being used. Yeah, it's not sitting there empty, rotten away.
7: Yeah, so. But the Defiance Mall, it's kind of about half, okay? But they did have the bronze plaque, which I did see, and it was in 1986. Thank you, John, for having the 86 Jaguar to kill 4 minutes of radio time here. You about ready for the online portion of
8: I
7: the
8: can
7: show?
8: Be, absolutely.
7: Let's talk about a couple of things. PAC Midwest Rodeo, it returns Saturday, September 12th. And you know they've got the bull riding, the steer riding, the barrel racing, mutton busting, bronc riding. And they've got a special halftime guest. Here we go. Get set for Tim Wild Thang Leopard and his team Ghost Riders Cowboy Monkey Rodeo. They're monkeys that ride in a rodeo. Yes, they're going to be there for one amazing night. It's going to be September 12th, the PAC Midwest Rodeo, 2350 Indianapolis Road. Gates open at 3, and again, that is coming up on September the 12th. And I see the typo there. September 12th, that's the next rodeo. Jackie, you ready for the online portion of the show here?
8: I am.
7: Okay, she is ready. Let's go ahead and do that. You've got music.
8: Hey, so go over to Facebook, look under groups. You'll want to find Swap Shop Online Yard Sale. Join if you haven't already. I forget, we've got over 3,200 plus members. So it's a rolling here. Our first one is Jolene. She's got cargo pants, size 6. They look like shorts to me. But anyway, check those out. They're at Crawfordsville.
7: I heard something on Jeopardy. You ever watch Jeopardy?
8: Not very much.
7: Yeah.
8: What'd you hear?
7: They were called clam diggers.
8: No way.
7: Yeah, they were.
8: I think I have heard of that, actually.
7: Clam diggers.
8: Yeah.
7: Go
8: clam
7: ahead.
8: Diggers. Anyway, Jolene's got other clothing items. Check out. You can go up top, magnifying glass, type in her name to see all that.
7: Jackie, do you ever watch Jeopardy?
8: Somebody just asked me that.
7: Go ahead.
8: He's nuts. He's losing his mind. 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
9: delivered
7: for the picnic tables.
9: Yes.
7: We got
9: my name. Sorry.
8: No, go ahead. What's your phone number?
7: Go ahead. What's your number?
9: It is 918-6690.
7: 918-6690.
9: Yes, and they can be seen at 109 West Chestnut Street.
7: 109 West Chestnut Street. We got it. Well, Mary, thank you so much for the call.
9: Well, you too. You guys have a great weekend.
7: You too. Thanks, Mary.
9: Thank you.
7: Thanks.
9: Bye-bye.
7: Bye-bye. And that is Mary. Oh, I'm going to, my whole, you know, after what? 12 years doing this,
8: yeah.
7: You know, 13 years hitting this button. It's like now I got to get, And I didn't get it. I haven't, because we got the new phone system. Okay, I'm making excuses. And I'm not going to do that anymore. Okay. But here's the reality is, yes. You know, your muscle memory is there.
8: Yep.
7: Okay, your muscle memory is there. 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
8: 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You started off naming Take names. 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
3: Went to Cedar Point last weekend. That's where I was. And rode the, I mean, for what, first, I love Holiday World. Holiday World, Indiana Beach, and I love Kings Island. Mm-hmm. And I love Cedar Point, too. 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And
4: but that's what you love, is the roller coasters.
3: Yeah.
4: He goes on every single one.
3: The Top Thrill 2. It's Top Thrill 2.
4: Yeah.
3: Top Thrill 1, there's an accident, and so it's a couple, 2-3 years getting it back going and calling it now Top Thrill 2. And essentially, they launch you at about 80 miles an hour.
4: I couldn't do it.
3: Then they launch you backwards at 110 miles an hour.
4: I would die.
3: And then they launch you forward 120 miles an hour.
4: Just kill me.
3: And you go up 420 feet and back down. And
4: you were telling me it's so tall, you have to have a light on top of
3: it. FAA. FAA, they have to have an FAA light. And it is 20 feet shy of the WCDQ tower here on 136, and it's 80 feet taller than the tower for WIMC on 231. 80 feet taller. So it's
4: 110 miles per hour backwards. What did your head, what did your face feel
3: like? It's almost
4: like
3: your face is going to fall in. It really is.
4: I would like to see face in a picture.
3: I can imagine. But
4: it's all sunken in or something.
3: Yeah, but it is extreme. That's pretty extreme.
4: Did you feel okay afterwards, or did you need a few minutes?
3: I was fine. Yeah, the only thing that kills me is going upside down.
4: Really?
3: And doing those flips upside down on the coasters.
4: But you do them, don't you?
3: I do, yeah. I do. I have to kind of...
4: He's the roller coaster guru.
3: I do have to kind of watch it. But, you know, you're there, and it's pretty quick.
4: It doesn't last long.
3: Yeah. Sometimes you can say, I think I need to eat something.
4: Yes.
3: You know, so you use it as an excuse to get a snack. You know, I think I feel better if I got something to eat. Yeah, I definitely would.
4: Oh, goodness.
3: Hey, Gary's Asphalt. Gary and Paul's Asphalt. Whether it's a new driveway, asphalting, or seal coating, Gary and Paul's Asphalt will
4: You're
3: be there.
4: You're saying it wrong.
3: Asphalt. Asphalt. Asphalt. How am I saying it? Asphalt.
4: I can't say it on asphalt. Air.
3: I'm saying, okay, how do you say asphalt?
4: There. That's good.
3: Asphalt.
4: Asphalt.
3: Asphalt.
4: It's not.
3: Asphalt.
4: You were emphasizing the first few letters.
3: Well, I mean, I'm sorry. You know, that's the way we do it where I'm from. They've been making journeys smoother since 1978. Call them at 765. You could have just let that go.
4: I'm sorry.
3: 765-918-5005 for seal coating. And you pronounce that word?
4: Asphalt.
3: With the ING.
4: Asphalting.
3: Thank you.
4: Asphalting.
3: And new driveways. There you go. Gary and Paul's. Ask for them by name. Here we go. And L.A. Lastly, it's August, right? We got three, I'm sorry. No, we got today, tomorrow, and Monday.
4: Yeah.
3: Yeah, Monday is weird. Mm-hmm. August 31st on a Monday is really, really strange. So here we go. L.A. Lastly... they're there, and 312 days a year, they have the parking lot sale going on. They've been serving you for over 60 years. Phone them at 362-3861, 362-3861. L.A. Lastly Used Cars. We thank them for sponsoring the show. We've got time for your calls at 364-1063. 364-1063, that's the number to call for Swap Shop, and we've had some, we do have one yard sale. We could do the, let me see here.
4: The grandiose.
3: We could do the, music for the yard sale. Here we go. The yard sale of the day. Hey, it's time for the Swap Shop yard sale of the day. My voice has picked up a little bit. I've got some energy here. Let's go to 5001 North, 100 East for our Swap Shop yard sale of the day. They've got tools. They've got a Marilyn Monroe something. They've got a dune buggy. They've got a fridge. And other things that I can't read because I can't read my own writing from an hour ago.
4: Well, they had a glider chair.
3: Oh, a glider chair. Yep. Thank you.
4: They had a dune buggy. Yeah. It sounded like
3: it's something
4: good
3: that began with J.
4: I don't remember that one.
3: Yeah. Okay. Well, go ask them. 5001 North 100 East, the Swap Shop yard sale of the day. Okay, now I'm back in Dave mode here. Wow, that was exciting. Kind of gets you going, you know?
4: Yeah.
3: You know, like you're talking and then you're broadcasting. There's
4: right.
3: two things, that, two kind of, well, you got conversation broadcasting, and which is kind of, you know, a little, not golf announcing, but, you know, right. relaxed. And then it's like, yard sale of the day. I like that. So you can do both. 364-1063, 364-1063. That's the number to call for Swap Shop. And again, enjoy what's going to be a big weekend here in Crawfordsville and Montgomery County. We've got Ironman National tomorrow. Go see Mikey Waynes. Go see him today. Got the WMX first heat today and all sorts of fun at Ironman Raceway today, practicing. And you can go see the city that just kind of sprouts 3-4 times a year out there at Ironman Raceway. This is a big motocross race tomorrow. The four heats, the 450 and 250, and Sunday they've got amateur racing out there. So big doings out there. And our good friend Paul Grubin on Green Street, 4 to 10 tomorrow, Panama Road and Grupo Ritual. They'll be there performing. There's all sorts of food and fun for everyone at Groovin' on Green Street tomorrow 4 until 10. Jackie, we appreciate you being there for us today, and you'll be here. Actually, I'll be here. Yeah, that's right. I'll be here to usher in the first Friday of September.
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3: How about that? 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We want to thank our sponsors. 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
4: Asphalt.
3: Asphalt.
4: Asphalt.
3: Asphalt. Mm-hmm. Okay. I'm going to really work on that over the weekend.
4: I bet you do.
3: 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Welcome, welcome, welcome. 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

Be sure to enjoy this final weekend of August. Yeah, this is it this weekend. So get out there and do something fun. Rascal Flatts will follow Morgan Wallen.

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1: That's John Party with Boots Off. Thank you for sharing your day with us. And it's time. It's that time of day that we take a little trip down memory lane. This day in history, August 28th. And we're going way back today. Back to 1609. Henry Hudson discovered the Delaware Bay. On this date in 1850, the song Here Comes the Bride was first performed. And in 1922, WEAF in New York City, it's a radio station there, aired the very first radio commercial. And finally, DJ's got paid. No, I'm kidding. But that's why it's radio commercial day today. All right, moving forward, we've got Lauren Elena and Chase Matthew with All My Exes.
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14: 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Your credit will automatically transfer. You must take action if you are 100% disabled, a veteran with TDIU, or a disabled veteran who has never filed for this deduction before. Here's what you need to do. 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
1: Here's your WCDQ 106.3 forecast. Ample sunshine expected with fog and spots early today with daytime highs approaching 80. Northeasterly winds 5 to 10 miles per hour. I'm meteorologist Jennifer Wojcicki. Right now, it's 71 degrees.
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0: What if we don't? That is Ashley McBride. And I have a feeling the stuff, I haven't seen any photos yet, but I'm sure they're going to be really super duper cute. Victoria's Secret Pink. They're at that line. They've launched a pink NFL collection featuring cozy game day apparel for 30 NFL teams, fleece sweat sets, flare leggings, boy shorts, and bedazzled tees, so you can look extra cute when watching the game. So be on the lookout for those different products there at Victoria's Secret. Sam Hunt is next with Outskirts.
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17: Here's your WCDQ 106.3 forecast. Ample sunshine expected with fog and spots early today, with daytime highs approaching 80. Northeasterly winds 5 to 10 miles per hour. I'm meteorologist Jennifer Wojcicki. Currently, it's 73 degrees.
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0: That is Megan Maroney with Medicine, and she's probably still on her cloud nine. Not only the title of her last album, but last weekend, last Friday and Saturday, she had two sold-out shows at Bridgestone Arena in Nashville. So I'm sure that was a thrill for her. And like I said, she's probably still just, right? That had to be something to be performing in front of that many people. She has had a wonderful year. We're going to hear from, there's still time, right, to make it even better. Luke Bryan is up next with Country and She Knows It.
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His personal trainer is the same guy that had helped Travis Kelce train for a while. Yeah, Shaboozy with a bar song, Tipsy.

0: That was Let Him In Anyway from Blake Shelton, a song that he holds in high regard, even in the context of his entire recorded catalog.
1: One of the more powerful lyrics of my career, I think, has to be Let Him In Anyway. This is another Hardy song that he sent over to me, and wow, I mean, just wow is really all I know to say about this thing. The first time I heard it, I mean, my jaw hit the floor. It's such a well-written song, but even more than that to me is I feel like this is a song that's never been written before, and that's getting harder and harder and harder to find.
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0: John Morgan with Kid Myself. It's time for your random stat of the day. Perhaps you're guilty of this. I know I sure am. But according to a recent survey, over 40% of us have indeed changed the thermostat at work at least once when no one was looking. I'm guilty, I admit it. But I also really try to dress for the indoors. Mm-hmm. I have multiple layers, couple sweaters on the chair, in my desk. So I'm prepared. I used to have one of those little heaters by my desk, but that kind of stopped working and I haven't gotten a new one. So anyway, yep, a lot of us are guilty of that old thermostat. On the way, we're going to get back to the music with Kenny Chesney.
1: Buyers are back and wheat futures are off to the races. This is Hoosier Ag Today's Friday midday farm market update. Corn and beans work mostly higher today, too, after strikes and damage done by both Russia and Ukraine in that conflict. We also see flash sales of soybeans to China and unknown this morning, totaling 408,000 metric tons. At midday, 2¾ up on September corn, 513. December corn is now up 3 cents, 536 and a half. November beans, 12.81¾, up 13¾. January also up 13¾ at 12.96¾. September wheat up 22¾ at 7.65 and a half. October live cattle to 12.07, down 85. October lean hogs, $80.40, down 20. I'm Andy Eubank. Hoosier Ag Today, 2 decades, keeping Indiana farmers informed.
2: This is a Bloomberg Money Minute. A federal judge ruling in favor of the Claude chatbot maker Anthropic in its legal battle against the Pentagon. Now, the government labeled the company a supply chain and national security risk earlier this year when Anthropic refused to allow its chatbot to be used to spy on American citizens by the military. The judge called those actions by the Pentagon illegal and baseless. In his first major address since becoming chairman of the Federal Reserve, Kevin Warsh promised to bring inflation under control, get it to the Fed's longtime target of just 2%. Now, that's bolstering bets on interest rates going higher sometime this year. And with that, stocks right now are mixed. The Dow is up about 0.25%. The Nasdaq, though, down 0.25%. The S&P 500 is flat. And oil giant Chevron and other U.S. energy companies are nearing deals to invest billions in Venezuela's oil fields. It comes as the Trump administration is in talks about taking a large stake itself in those same fields. Tom Busby, Bloomberg Radio.
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19: Here's your WCDQ 106.3 forecast. Ample sunshine expected this afternoon, with daytime highs approaching 80. Winds out of the northeast, 5 to 10 miles per hour. I'm meteorologist Jennifer Wojcicki. Currently, it's 75 degrees.
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0: It's Morgan Wallen with Been By Now. Well, somehow these two have a whole lot of money. All right. Of course, his late mother left him a lot of money, and I think maybe even his grandmother. I mean, she was the queen. But Meghan and Harry, you know, they're going back to the UK, and they flew back there from Van Nuys Airport in Los Angeles. I've never even heard of that one, but it's a private Bombardier Global Express XRS luxury long-range business jet. No wonder why I've never heard of it. But they normally charter for $12,000 an hour. Yeah, you heard me right. $12,000 an hour. So that 10-hour flight, and you're doing the math, that's $120,000 to get to L.A. to the U.K. for those two. Well, and their kids. So, whew, what an expensive trip. I guess they're going to stay for a while. Barbara Lee is next with Cowgirl.
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2: 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Just a year ago today, it was $3.80 a gallon. Today, it's $5.63, a jump of $1.83 a gallon. It's also causing an additional strain on Indiana's farmers as they prepare for harvest. $3.43 the average price for regular unleaded across the state, the national average $4.08. Cash bids at Indiana's ethanol plants, $5.33 in Alexandria, $5.53 in Portland, $5.64 in Cloverdale, and Louis Dreyfus and Claypool paying 50 cents over the November futures for soybeans delivered through September 10th. I'm CJ Miller, Hoosier Ag Today, Indiana's Farm Network for 20 years.
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He will be kicking off his Fall Hits Me tour September 18th. He's got two back-to-back shows at Billy Bob's that are sold out already. It is Hudson Westbrook with Painted You Pretty.

0: That is Kane Brown with Woman. Apple made the big announcement that they're going to make some announcements, but their next big event is happening real soon, Wednesday, September 9th, and they've got a name for it. It's Surprise and Shine. The new iPhone 18 is what folks are thinking that they are going to be surprising us with. What all the details are involved in this new iPhone, no idea. I know we've talked that there was rumors going around that they're wanting to do more of a rent your phone situation where when you're done with it, because technology moves so fast, right, that you can turn it in and get a new one, right, from Apple. So we shall see what all the surprises and the shines are on Wednesday, September 9th. So I'm looking forward to it because I'm at that point where it's almost time for me to get a new phone. I know I'm going to have to take a loan out for it, but I hope one of those announcements are that the phones are cheaper. Wouldn't that be nice? Jason Aldean is up next with She's Country.
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19: Here's your WCDQ 106.3 forecast. Ample sunshine expected this afternoon, with daytime highs approaching 80. Winds out of the northeast, 5 to 10 miles per hour. I'm meteorologist Jennifer Wojcicki. Currently, it's 75 degrees.
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0: Get to drinking, that is Zach John King. And you might partake in a few beverages if today is your birthday. Just do so responsibly. But happy birthday if today is your special day. Some of these celebrities you get to share your day with, and why not just stretch it on into the weekend, include, you've got quite the list. Ken Jenkins is 86. Daniel Stern from Home Alone is 69. Emma Sam, 66. Jennifer Coolidge is 65. Shania Twain is 61 today. Billy Boyd, 58. Jack Black, 57. Jason Priestley from 90210 is 57. Carly Pope, 46. Jake Owen is 45. Leanne Rimes turning 44 today. And Cassidy Pope, 37. So we've got a lot of country artists sharing a birthday together today. BB Rexha and Florida Georgia Line are up next with Meant to Be.
1: I'm Ryan Martin on Hoosier Ag Today with Midday Market and Weather Analysis brought to you by Louis Dreyfus in Claypool. Currently paying a 50 cent positive basis versus the November futures for soybeans delivered through September 10th. Call with questions 574-566-2113. After a day of pushing pause a little bit, the markets came out of the overnight trade and actually through the overnight trade with a significant move higher again. Double-digit gains in soybeans, double-digit gains in some of the wheat markets, corn following wheat higher. It's another day of headlines for Game On. Exports are continuing to be in the spotlight, whether it is exports out of the U.S., read that as China, or whether it's exports not being able to come out of other places. Heard some rumblings at a meeting last night about carryout maybe being down dramatically. Those are all stories here, but the weather looks good through the weekend into early next week. Warming up, I'm Ryan Martin.
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3: Ample sunshine expected this afternoon with daytime highs approaching 80. Winds out of the northeast, 5 to 10 miles per hour. I'm meteorologist Jennifer Wojcicki. Currently, it's 75 degrees.
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1: It's Cody Johnson with Horseback. This sounds like a pretty fun event, but, you know, very messy, too. I bet it's something to clean up. But earlier this week, a small town of Buñol, Spain, I think that's how you pronounce it, but lots of people, we're talking thousands of people, got together for their annual tomato flinging food fight. Yeah, this tradition goes back to 1945. And, I mean, people come in, international tourists come in for this event. Okay, the only rule in this event is to squash the tomatoes before you toss them. You know, that keeps from, you know, not only, well, at that point, you don't really care about the bruising of the tomatoes, the bruising of people. But apparently this year, 165 tons of tomatoes were used. So, yeah, I think that would probably be a lot of fun to just be able to be somewhere and fling some food. I bet it's total stress reliever for sure. Stick around. We've got Lainey Wilson and John Mayer together next with Phone Keys Wallet.
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Thank you so much for sharing your Friday with us. We've got Nate Smith coming up, as well as Riley Green. But right now, it's a big hit for Ella Langley and Morgan Wallen. I Can't Love You Anymore.

0: That was Riley Green. And if you've ever wondered how he takes on the process of writing his own songs, well, here's how he goes about the process.
1: I don't think I've ever written a song the same way twice. Sometimes it's something that comes to me and I write it in 20 or 30 minutes. Sometimes it's an idea that I think, man, that's a great idea. And I mull it over for a month and a half and then it takes a while to write it. And sometimes I write with other people on a scheduled time and day. And I think for me, the songs that are the easiest to write, certainly the ones I like the most are ones that are about something I'm passionate about. You know, something that's going on in my life, or, you know, I wish grandpa's never died. I wrote when my granddaddy passed away. It's a really personal song for me. And I think people find a way to make the lyrics about their own life.
0: We will get to hear more from Riley Green. He's got a new album, That's Just Me, which is coming out September 18th.
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8: Here's your WCDQ 106.3 forecast. Ample sunshine expected this afternoon with daytime highs approaching 80. Winds out of the northeast, 5 to 10 miles per hour. I'm meteorologist Jennifer Wojcicki. Right now, it's 77 degrees.
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0: killing me.
1: It's Parker McCollum with Killing Me. And this little cat has made the Guinness Book of World Records. All right, this little cat, this little fur baby, Erebus Anomaly, a Maine Coon cat from Wisconsin. Now, he's being recognized because of his toes. Mm-hmm. He has the new record for the most toes on a cat. And how many? We're talking 29 toes. All right. So the previous record holder, recognized back in 2002, had an extra 10 furry digits. But this little cat has 29. So very interesting. I don't know what they can do extra, but 6 toes on each paw is what his dad had. And most felines only have 18 in total. But again, this little guy making the Guinness, 29 toes. Tucker Wetmore is next with Brunette.
2: This is a Bloomberg Money Minute. Shares of DraftKings gained 4.9%, while rival Flutter Entertainment jumped 4.4% after prediction market giant Kalshi faced a setback in U.S. appeals court. Bloomberg Law reported that Nevada gaming officials can continue cracking down on sports prediction markets like Kalshi as if they're unlicensed sports books. The court says it disagreed with Kalshi's overly broad reading of federal commodity law. BioNTech and Roche Holdings have abandoned a trial of a personalized cancer vaccine, dashing hopes that had been raised by a rival drug maker's recent success in the same field. The decision was made after an independent board recommended discontinuing the trial, BioNTech said in a statement on Friday. BioNTech, which is best known for the COVID-19 shot it developed with Pfizer, lowered its revenue outlook as demand for its vaccine shrank more than expected. BioNTech shares are down 7.5% on the news. Markets are all down. The S&P 500 down 0.2%. NASDAQ is down close to 0.5%, while the Dow is down a fraction. Dan Schwartzman, Bloomberg Radio.

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6: Here's your WCDQ 106.3 forecast. Ample sunshine expected this afternoon, with daytime highs approaching 80. Winds out of the northeast, 5 to 10 miles per hour. I'm meteorologist Jennifer Wojcicki. Right now, it's 77 degrees.
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0: Jelly Roll with hands up. And if you love playing video games, Atari is bringing back 39 classic Activision games. And they're on, like, cartridges. Okay, we're talking old school cartridges, physical cartridges. Okay, you're not going to download something or whatever. But 39 of them, these retro games. Oh, so many people are so excited about this. They've got four deluxe collections within it. The colorful cartridges. And I mean, we're talking like really like they used to look. But some of the games include the favorites, Pitfall, River Raid, Kaboom, Hero, Pitfall 2. And just sounds fun. And they're taking pre-orders now. So that collection, then, you know, when you do your pre-order, it'll be in time for the holiday season. Of course, right? Stella Lefty is next with Boston.
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6: Closing markets from Hoosier Ag today are brought to you by Puritan Water Conditioning, 216 Lafayette Avenue in Crawfordsville, for the purest water, used Puritan. Buyers came back and beans and wheat worked 20 cents higher almost all day. This is Hoosier Ag Today's Friday closing farm market report. A strong end to the week after strikes and damage done back and forth by both Russia and Ukraine, and grains remaining unmoved there. Flash sales of soybeans to China and unknown this morning added support. September corn ends up a penny and three quarters at 512. December corn up three, 536 and a half. March up four at 551 and a quarter. Novi beans end up 20 cents at 1288. January, 1302 and three quarters, up 19 and three quarters. December wheat, 784, a gain of 23 and a quarter. October live cattle, 211.72. That was down $1.20. October lean hogs, though, picked up $1.27, up to 81.90. I'm Ian to Eubank. Who's your ag today? 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
15: Here's your WCDQ 106.3 forecast. Ample sunshine expected this afternoon, with daytime highs approaching 80. Northeasterly winds 5 to 10 miles per hour. I'm meteorologist Jennifer Wojcicki. Right now, 78.
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11: Here's your WCDQ 106.3 forecast. Ample sunshine expected this afternoon with daytime highs approaching 80. Northeasterly winds 5 to 10 miles per hour. I'm meteorologist Jennifer Wojcicki. Right now, 78.
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0: Newly extended. It's what we can say about his My Kind of Saturday Night tour rolling over into 2027. He is Luke Combs. Rethink some things. Even more, the best country on the way, including former college football quarterback turned country star, Sam Hunt.
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I know you're feeling like you just can't win, but you're trying.

0: Toy Story 5, up over $1 billion with a B at the domestic box office. It has been a rousing success and bolstered in no small part by that song right there from the soundtrack. I knew it, I knew you. Taylor Swift. Chris Jansen on the way. A song that admittedly kind of knocked the wind out of our sails when the song was flying high. He admitted he's not much of a boat guy. Really? We'll play Buy Me a Boat next.
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12: Here's your WCDQ 106.3 forecast. Clear skies this afternoon with daytime highs approaching 81. Winds out of the northeast, 5 to 10 miles per hour. I'm meteorologist Jennifer Wojcicki. Currently, it's 79 degrees.
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0: Song inspired by a real-life on-tour moment with his bride, Summer. She was tugging away, and those boots were not coming off. Can't Get My Boots Off from John Party. Coming up, Brantley Gilbert with a song we know and love. Keep it close.
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2: This is a Bloomberg Money Minute. Wall Street limping into the closing bell today with the Dow down 9 points, the NASDAQ down 139, 0.5% lower, the S&P down 19. That's after Federal Reserve Chair Kevin Warsh vowed to tackle inflation, aiming to bring it down to the central bank's longtime target of 2%. Now that boosted bets on Wall Street that the Fed is going to raise interest rates sometime this year. Among today's big movers, shares of Flutter Entertainment, owner of the legal sports betting site FanDuel, that's up 7%. Rival betting site DraftKings rose 4%. It's after a federal appeals court ruled that gaming officials in Nevada can continue to crack down on Kalshi, Polymarket, and other prediction market companies as if they're unlicensed sports books. And critics say that is exactly what they are. And U.S. oil giant Chevron nearing a deal to expand its current oil operations in Venezuela. That could mean spending billions in new oil infrastructure there. Tom Busby, Bloomberg Radio.
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15: Here's your WCDQ 106.3 forecast. Clear skies this afternoon with daytime highs approaching 81. Winds out of the northeast, 5 to 10 miles per hour. I'm meteorologist Jennifer Wojcicki. Currently, it's 79 degrees.
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0: He moved to Nashville strictly to be a songwriter. Becoming a performer was almost an afterthought for him. Randy Houser, of course, carving out a pretty solid spot for himself. That is his latest one, Back in the Bottle. Stay here for even more great country. Luke Combs, just a couple minutes away.
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0: Good Friday evening, Montgomery County. You're listening to the 5 o'clock report on Montgomery County's Country Station 106.3 WCDQ, which is sponsored by Alice's Restaurant, the Zachary Team at Carpenter Realty, the Crawfordsville Moose Lodge No. 6, U Rented Center, Central Indiana Rubber Products, Tom's Marine Sales and Service, Puritan Water Conditioning, the PAC, Midwest Rodeo Company, and Crawfordsville Electric Light and Power, 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Tonight, I have Chastity Abney, the co-coordinator for a benefit hosted by the Waveland Pub in benefit of Gary Bredney and his family. We'll talk more about that coming up right after this quick break on the 5 o'clock report.
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0: 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You're listening to Montgomery County's Country Station 106.3 WCDQ. Chastity Abney is the co-coordinator for Pooling Together for Gary at the Waveland Pub, which will be tomorrow. This is in benefit of Gary Brettney and his family. You're listening to the 5 o'clock report. We're on the radio with Chastity Abney, the event co-coordinator for a benefit for Gary Brettney and his family, which will take place here this Saturday, the 29th, at the Waveland Pub. Chastity, how are you today?
11: I'm well. How are you?
0: Doing fantastic, and you're calling from Fort Lauderdale.
11: I am.
0: So,
11: girl trip with my daughters.
0: Aw. So tell us a little bit about the event going on this Saturday.
11: Well, so it is a bring your own pool party because we are pooling together for Gary. And the idea was from Piper Young, the owner of the Waveland Pub. She's a close friend. And Gary he recently came home and from rehabilitation center, and we just realized a lot of things that we weren't prepared for, and kind of the financial strain of, you know, getting those things and the extra doctor's visits and all of that. So just realized a financial need. So I reached out to Piper, said, hey, you know, Kristen is really struggling. She's working as much as she can and taking care of Gary. And what can we do to help with that? So she came up with this bring your own pool party idea. And it's just kind of gone from there. It was originally supposed to be on August 15th, on August 15th, and because of rain, we pushed it back to the 29th.
0: So for those who don't know, Gary, tell us a little bit about his story and just how he's been faring thus far.
11: Well, on August 31st of 2025, Gary was visiting with family, fell from their porch onto his head. That fall caused central cord syndrome, which they later would come to find out was due to an undiagnosed spinal stenosis, which he could have bumped his head getting into the car and would have instantly been paralyzed. This just happened to come from a fall. So, yeah, he is a quadriplegic. He spent time in Lafayette, 11 days in the intensive care unit. And then on day 9, he underwent a surgery, which is essentially the removal of the outer side of the vertebrae, plus they put in rods and screws. He was then sent to another rehabilitation, or the first, rather, rehabilitation center in Chicago. Was there until the end of October of 25, and then sent to QLI, a skilled nursing rehabilitation facility in Omaha, Nebraska, and was there until June 26th of this year. He was just sent home.
0: And this event, so it's a bring your own pool party. What are the sponsorship tiers available?
11: So there is a platinum, gold, silver, and bronze, different dollar amounts. The platinum is $500. It includes everything. We'll set up your business, a pool, an awning, decorations, a sign with your business name on it, and we'll have someone man that for you if you would like. Or you're welcome to set up your own team, send them out to just hang out and pool together for Gary. Everyone's sitting in little baby pools and listening to our DJ and trying to get some live music set up as well. On the original date, there was a band that was supposed to play. Not sure if we got a new one yet, but definitely we will have a DJ outside with the pools. So music, great food and drinks from the Waveland Pub, and, you know, someone to bring it out to you, to your pool. It's going to be a really fun day.
0: I got to say, it does sound very fun and very unique. This is the first of its kind of, I've ever heard of it. So you said that that they reached out, the Waveland Pub, to offer help to Gary.
11: Yeah, so I've been close friends with Piper for a very long time. I kind of filled in bartending and serving at the pub a few years ago. We've always been good friends. Piper is a great organizer. Anything she is involved in is going to be fun. So, you know, she said, okay, this is what we're going to do. And we've just kind of run with it, you know, gotten the event set up on Facebook, pooling together for Gary, flyers, signs out, you know, and now we're doing this radio thing. So just hoping to, you know, make everyone aware and hopefully get some interaction and some support.
0: A couple more questions before we go. What will some of the money go to in terms of, like, if there's any, like, a hospital visit, a medications, like, what will some of the money go towards to help Gary and his family?
11: Well, in their dream of dreams, they would be able to get a bed that goes up and down. They don't have that. Makes it definitely more difficult to manage his care. You know, in the wildest dream, they would be able to get a vehicle that is ADA compliant. Getting him in and out of the Taurus is a little rough. But, you know, all in all, there are multiple trips to Indianapolis. You know, that's a gas burden. Medications for sure on a weekly basis. You know, just things to hopefully make it a little bit easier. Kristen works very hard. She works for Spartech in Crawfordsville, and she works as many hours as she possibly can, but she's also Gary's main caregiver. So it's just been a struggle.
0: And one more question here. For those individuals and businesses who do want to reach out to help sponsor the event, how can they do so?
11: So I can be emailed, chastityabney@yahoo.com. They could call my number. It's 765-307-8180. They could reach out to the Waveland Pub. I don't have that number on me, but Google search. There is a Facebook event set up, Pooling Together for Gary. And, you know, we would love some interaction on that. Anybody who wants more information can post on the event page or message me through Messenger. And then, yeah, the Waveland Pub page as well. So those are probably going to be the best options.
0: Well, we here at the radio station wish you and Gary, as well, and his family, the best of luck and on his recovery. And we definitely look forward to the event here coming up this Saturday at the Waveland Pub.
11: Great. Thank you so much for your time.
0: Of course, thank you. And again, that was Chastity Abney, the events co-coordinator for Pulling Together for Gary, again this Saturday at the Waveland Pub. We'll be right back with your sports news coming up right after your market report.
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12: Buyers came back and beans and wheat worked 20 cents higher almost all day. This is Hoosier Ag Today's Friday closing farm market report. A strong end to the week after strikes and damage done back and forth by both Russia and Ukraine, and grains remaining unmoved there. Flash sales of soybeans to China and unknown this morning added support. September corn ends up a penny and three quarters at 512. December corn up three, 536 and a half. March up four at 551 and a quarter. Novi beans end up 20 cents at 1288. January, 1302 and three quarters, up 19 and three quarters. December wheat, 784, a gain of 23 and a quarter. October live cattle, 211.72. That was down $1.20. October lean hogs, though, picked up $1.27, up to 81.90. I'm Ian DeEubank, Hoosier Ag Today. Two decades keeping Indiana farmers informed.
13: This is a Bloomberg Money Minute. Wall Street limping into the closing bell today with the Dow down 9 points, the NASDAQ down 139, half a percent lower, the S&P down 19. That's after Federal Reserve Chair Kevin Warsh vowed to tackle inflation, aiming to bring it down to the central bank's longtime target of 2%. Now that boosted bets on Wall Street that the Fed is going to raise interest rates sometime this year. Among today's big movers, shares of Flutter Entertainment, owner of the legal sports betting site FanDuel, that's up 7%. Rival betting site DraftKings rose 4%. It's after a federal appeals court ruled that gaming officials in Nevada can continue to crack down on Kalshi, Polymarket, and other prediction market companies as if they're unlicensed sports books. And critics say that is exactly what they are. And U.S. oil giant Chevron nearing a deal to expand its current oil operations in Venezuela. That could mean spending billions in new oil infrastructure there. Tom Busby, Bloomberg Radio.
12: 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It's Puritan Water Conditioning in Crawfordsville.

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You're listening to Montgomery County's Country Station 106.3 WCDQ. You know what time it is. It's the 5 o'clock report sports desk on 106.3 WCDQ. First off, this is going to be a very big weekend for Crawfordsville because this weekend will be the Pro Motocross Championship and the Women's Motocross Championship at the Ironman Raceway just outside of Crawfordsville. If you're going to go enjoy the race, it can also be broadcasted live on YouTube as well as Peacock. So go out there and enjoy the race. Make sure to stay safe. Moving on to high school football, this is week two, and we have Crawfordsville defending against Fountain Central. That can be heard on WIMC 103.9, and also Southmont at Owen Valley. That can be heard right here on 106.3 WCDQ. Both game coverages begin at 6:30. Don't forget about countdown to kickoff. That will be on WIMC as well, and listen to everything on the free Fork Media app if you're outside of our signal. Again, that's F-O-R-C-H-T. The Colts have their final preseason game against Detroit. That will be tomorrow at noon. That can be heard on Thunder 103.9 WIMC, your home for the Indianapolis Colts and presented by Lakeside Book Company. And lastly, for the Reds, they had their game against the Cubs earlier today. They will play again tomorrow at 2:20, as well as Sunday at 7:20. Now, those can be heard on 92.1 FM and 1550 AM WCVL, presented by Wilson Sports Collectibles. That's all for this edition of the 5 O'Clock Report. Thank you so much for joining me this very fine evening. This has been sponsored by Alice's Restaurant, the Zachary Team at Carpenter Realty, the Crawfordsville Moose Lodge Number 6, U-Rented Center, Central Indiana Rubber Products, Tom's Marine Sales and Service, Puritan Water Conditioning, the PAC Midwest Rodeo Company, and Crawfordsville Electric Light and Power, also known as CEL and P. Enjoy the weekend. We have the motocross and Groove It on Green Street. A whole lot of stuff tomorrow. I hope to see you out there for both. Have a fantastic weekend.

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0: For a long time, she was your favorite country singer's favorite country singer. A darling of Nashville before blowing up, Ashley McBride. It's What If We Don't. Stella Lefty on the way. We go from Nashville to Los Angeles. L.A. native Stella Lefty singing about Boston next.
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8: Here's your WCDQ 106.3 forecast. Lows level off around 58. Tonight, under clear skies, easterly winds around 5 miles per hour. Daytime highs approaching 82. Tomorrow, mainly clear skies. I'm meteorologist Jennifer Wojcicki. Currently, it's 78 degrees.
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0: courtesy of Russell Dickerson, guy who had a crossover hit with Happen to Me, and a song right there that certainly has legs to crossover. We'll see if it does just that. Cole Swindell on the way, a song that he admitted didn't really fit him as far as his personal views on the matter, but he knew a hit song when it crossed his desk. We will bring it to you next.
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4: Here's your WCDQ 106.3 forecast. Lows level off around 58. Tonight, under clear skies, easterly winds around 5 miles per hour. Daytime highs approaching 82. Tomorrow, mainly clear skies. I'm meteorologist Jennifer Wojcicki. Currently, it's 78 degrees.
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1: Hello, Mr. and Mrs. America and all ships at sea, and thank you, Dolly Parton, for bringing us into football Friday night here at Southmont High School. Sure do miss that you're around. I tell you, the world's changed this week, and I asked Rich to play a little bit of 9 to 5 as we were bringing us in here on our True Country 106.3 station tonight. So want to thank him and thank her, and just keep their family and all their friends in our thoughts and prayers. And I'll tell you what, Bear, when I heard that news that she had passed away, boy, it was a shock.
2: Yes, it was. And she meant a lot to a lot of different things. She wasn't just a country singer. She was also, I've been hearing all week long about how she has donated 325 million books.
1: Books, that is great. And they get one every month until they're 5 from the time they're born. So, yeah, her dad could not read. Yeah. And she wanted to make sure that the kids could read. She said the other day there was an interview with her talking about the new iPads and cell phones and things, but there's nothing like a young kid holding on to a book and looking at a picture. So again, thanks, and we bring you to Southmont High School tonight on a little bit of Dolly Parton's 9 to 5. And tonight's broadcast presented by York Chrysler Dodge Jeep Ram Fiat of Crawfordsville. And again, we are live here on True Country 106.3. And I'm Brett Kading along with Barry Lewis, Rich Corp back at the station. 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And another beautiful evening. I don't know if we can have the run we had last year, Bear, but last year we had, I don't think, one rainy night, even one bad night. So
2: no.
1: So we're on our second night now. Next week may be a little bit warmer.
2: It looks like it's going to be a little toasty next Friday night, like around 90 degrees. But, you know, it is, well, by then it'll be September, but here in Indiana. But, yeah, last week was a perfect night to play football, and tonight's pretty much a duplicate of last week.
1: And last year we were right here a week ago, and Southmont took the lead with a little over a minute to go in the ball game to be victorious over Fountain Central. And they waited just a little bit longer last week this year. And with 5.5 seconds to go, the Mounties took the lead to get a victory over Fountain Central.
2: Yeah, that was a little cutting a little close for comfort. I know that the coach, when he got up here in the post game, he was still pretty excited. It was on pretty much the last play. Southmont last week scored the first time they had the ball, took it 40 yards, made it look easy, and then their offense kind of went a little bit stagnant until the very last time they touched the ball. They got the ball with about 2 minutes and 38 seconds and drove 65 yards. Almost used that entire 238 and scored with 5.5 seconds to go, and then held on for the victory.
1: And I'll tell you what, you know, if you're a Fountain Central fan, of course they're playing Crawfordsville tonight at Crawfordsville, and that's on Thunder 103.9, our sister station. But I'll tell you what, they've got some big boys, and they had two touchdowns, and you know, they didn't take much time off the clock and too many plays. They had two touchdowns on two plays and probably didn't even take 30 seconds off the clock.
2: No, one scoring drive was 8 seconds and one scoring drive was 10 seconds.
1: So Crawfordsville, beware tonight, because they can score and they do have some big kids. So, and the weather report tonight will see what Barry's got over there, brought to you by Central Indiana Rubber. CIR prides itself as a leader in the agricultural and industrial supply industry. CIR on U.S. 136 West at Indiana, Central Indiana Rubber. And the weather right now,
2: 78 degrees with a 3-mile-an-hour wind out of the north. So pretty much the wind will not be a factor. The temperature is not going to be a factor. If anything, you know, last week we noticed some of the players, especially the Fountain Central quarterback, really had problems with cramps.
1: Yes.
2: Late in the game, because they had 8 different players going both ways. And in the fourth quarter, he couldn't hardly hobble out there, but he stayed out there and he did a fine job.
1: And a freshman on top of that.
2: In a freshman, you're right. You know, tonight we're on AstroTurf, so that's going to make it a little bit warmer. But, you know, Southmont, I believe, have 5 guys going both ways, and even those guys get subbed in and out. So, weather should not be a factor tonight.
1: All right, we'll take a quick break. We'll come back with our scouting report, keys to the game, starting lineups. We've got about 16 minutes to go before game time here at Southmont High School for the Southmont Mounties as they take on the Owen Valley Patriots here at Southmont. We'll be back in just one moment. 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
1: Welcome back to Southmont High School for football action. I'm Brett Kading, along with Barry Lewis. Rich Court back at the station doing a great job getting us on the air. We've got about 14 minutes to go before game time here. And I'll send it over to Bear here for our scouting report brought to you by Creek Jeweler. Add some sparkle to your life or that someone special. They also have permanent jewelry, and they are at 111 South Washington Street in Robertsville. So scouting report on this team. They did score a lot of points. We were talking about that last week.
2: Yes, they came out last week and put 64 points on the board against Brown County. Now, with that being said, I'm not sure Brown County has won a game this century. I'm not quite sure how much credence you can put in that. But still, they put the ball they put a lot of points on the board. They had 7 different runners that had rushes of at least 10 yards. They averaged 12.2 yards on the ground last week. So I don't care who you're playing. That's impressive. They rushed the ball 29 times for 354 yards, which comes out to a 12.2 yard per carry average. They threw 3 passes. So,
1: Des and Hanneman loved that team.
2: I was going to say, Coach Hanneman came up after the game last week. And,
1: what did he say? How many did he throw? And what did you tell him?
2: Yeah, and I told him he'd thrown 22 passes. He goes, well, that's about twice as many as I really want him to throw. So in a perfect world, Southmont's only going to throw the ball about 10 times a game. Doesn't look like Owen Valley's going to throw a lot. So we might have a quick game here tonight.
1: And then also Coach Hanneman said, I bet if you look back, Barry, in your stats, there's not many games when we throw the ball over 20 times that we win the ball game.
2: Yeah, so that's true. With the, Coach Hanneman's been doing this for 20 years here at Southmont, and the ball doesn't usually go in the air very often unless they're behind.
1: All right, and then the keys of the game brought to you by Town & Country Home Center. Looking to fix it, build it, or just make it better? Come to Town & Country Home Center, where their projects start strong and even finish stronger. At 401 East South Boulevard in Robertsville. Well, you got the keys here, buddy.
2: I would say one of the problems last week with Southmont is they shot themselves in the foot several times.
1: I agree.
2: With a lot of penalties. You're not going to be able to do that tonight. This Owen Valley team is very large up front. So you're not going to want to put yourself, behind the chains at all. You're going to want to keep it, second and third down and short yardage. Taking care of the football, obviously. I don't see a lot of points being scored. So, you want to cut down your penalties and cut down your takeaways. And we'll see where
1: the other thing for me on the key for the Southmont Mounties is the drop balls. I mean, how many passes did they have out there that the Southmont receivers just dropped the ball, and several of them were, there was no reason that they shouldn't have caught the ball.
2: Yeah, there were about five or six drop passes that really hurt the Mounties last week. However, in that in the fourth quarter on that last drive, I don't think they dropped a single pass.
1: Yeah.
2: So, you know, when the pressure was on, they came up with the catches. But yeah, in the second and the third quarters, they kind of had a problem hanging on to the football.
1: All right, and we're going to take another quick break, and we're going to get ready for the Wabash College kickoff.
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1: Welcome back to Southmont High School for football action. I'm Brick Hitting along with the Bear, Barry Lewis. Rich Court back at the station. And we're getting ready to get this game underway. And the Mounties was victorious last week over Fountain Central, 14-12. Looked to go to 2-0 in this early part of the season here at Southmont High School against Owen Valley. 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Call Bob Campbell at 765-366-1337 for your seed for next year. And I'm telling you, Bear, you look at the beans out there, and the beans are already starting to turn, and the corn's firing up, and the guys are all getting ready to get in the fields. And man, it doesn't seem like it's that time of year, but it's got on us quick.
2: I'm gonna say there's some bean fields between Waynetown and Crawfordsville that I go by. They just started turning last week, and boy, this week they're about halfway, and you know. The corn started turning this week, so yeah. And then that 90-degree weather next week is really going to make it.
1: Well, I talked to Dave Rhodes at the Laughing Cow today, and with some of the guys sitting in there, and it was either today or yesterday, and he's saying that some of these guys may be getting in the fields right around Labor Day. So that's not very far off. So. It's going to be an interesting. Of course, they're talking for a little bit of dry weather, which
2: that's a surprise.
1: Yeah, and we've been very lucky around this part of the state because some of the other people here in the state of Indiana have had a rough couple weeks. 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
2: I hope so. Let's take a look, first of all, at Southmont's offense across the front line, the big guys up front that's going to make it happen. Paxton Gentry, 6 foot, 90 pound senior. Briar Johnson, 6'3", 270 pound junior. The center is Dalton McAllister, 6'4", 340 senior. Alex Sexton at the other guard at 5'8", 250, and he's a junior. And Grayson Million, 5'11", 195-pound junior. The wideouts are Solomon Mason, 6'1", 160-pound senior, and Caden Miller, a 6'3", 215-pound senior. The running backs are Neo Holmes, 6'1", 185-pound sophomore, Bronson Clark, 5'10", 190-pound senior, Kaysen Bashan, 6 foot, 190-pound sophomore, and the quarterback is Eli Hannum at 6 foot, 185 pounds, and a sophomore. The defensive line for Owen Valley, Braddock Nicholas, a 5'10", 220-pound senior, Gavin Pardue, 6'1", 285, and he's a junior, Mikey Masco, 5'10", 295-pound junior, and Ty Voss, 6 foot, 220-pound senior. Their linebackers, they only have two. They have Parker Green, a 6 foot, 200-pound junior, and Walker LaGrange, a 5'10", 175-pound sophomore. They have five defensive backs. The defensive backs are Parker Phillip, 6 foot, 180-pound junior, and Ethan Murray, 5'9", 160-pound junior. And the three safeties are Kelsey Legger, 5'8", 165-pound junior, Cam Kay, 6 foot, 200-pound junior, and Jake Heydrich, 5'10", 170-pound junior.
1: And I'll tell you what, it's amazing how that the Kaysen Bashong kind of mirrors a little bit the Stadler boy last year. They're kind of built the same way.
2: Yeah.
1: And we were talking about who's going to take over. You know, we were talking about what running back is going to kind of take over the main handoffs and stuff. And last week it looked like it's going to be him this season.
2: Yeah, it looks like it. He had 20 carries for 94 yards and a touchdown. And, you know, he seems like, at least early on, he's the go-to guy. And speaking of Avery Stadler, unfortunately for him, his season is done.
1: Oh, really?
2: At least for the foreseeable future. He was part in the Wabash red and white scrimmage last weekend, was picked up and thrown to the ground and dislocated his shoulder. It's a number two, which I guess is worse than a number one, so he's out for probably at least 6 to 8 weeks. So you know, he was hoping to see some.
1: Not know that
2: he was hoping to see some playing time this year at Wabash, but does not look like it's going to happen. And the coin toss, the Mounties won the coin toss, and as is usually the case these days, they deferred, so they will be kicking off.
1: So for the Mounties, Gardner will be kicking off. We'll see who the Owen Valley and the quarterback. How do you say he was?
2: Phillip?
1: Just Phillip. Okay.
2: At least that's what we're going with.
1: All right. Parker Phillip.
2: Unless his parents are listening and that's not the correct pronunciation, and then maybe they can let us know, or else, you know, if one of the coaches upstairs is listening and they don't think it's being said right.
1: And I also want to know, I want Trent Reeves to know that it is Solomon Mason. I'm making sure that Solomon Mason, his grandparents, his mom and dad, all know that that's who's playing out there for the Mounties.
2: Did you make that boo-boo last week?
1: I did. I had a little boo-boo, but my neighbor kept me straight, so that's a good thing. And, well, you know what? It's good to have people listening. And the crowd is still coming in. They're starting to fill in over there on the Olin Valley side. And I'll tell you what, another thing that's nice to see, Bear, is how many years have we done a ball game and Southmont lucky to have 10 kids standing on the sidelines and the kickoff. And it's going to go into the end zone, gets past Murray, Ethan Murray. But the Mounties, here in the last few years, have really added to their numbers. And I know a lot of it is the youth coming on. But, you know, winning breeds winning, and people like to be on winning teams. But it's nice to see the Mounties having a great bunch of kids on the sidelines waiting to come into play.
2: Absolutely. I remember talking with Coach Hannum back in the 90s or early 2000s, whenever it was, when they won the Sagamore Athletic Conference back-to-back-to-back, and they still couldn't get numbers out. And he goes, I just don't know what we have to do, but things have turned around.
1: And the handoff going forward.
2: Hedrick.
1: Goes forward for about 3 yards.
2: And Hendrick looks to be their feature back, although, like I said, they had a little bit of everybody last week. Nobody carried the ball more than 7 times because it was such a blowout. But he was their leading rusher last year with about 500 yards.
1: And the shotgun, under center, then hands it off to Hedrick again. Hedrick's going to go around to the right. He's going to be close to picking up a first down.
2: Yeah, some of those big linemen kind of pushed, got behind him and pushed him, and it looks like it is a first down.
1: Yep.
2: First down of the night.
1: Yeah, I'll tell you, they do have a big line. That's one thing you were right on. They do have a big line.
2: Yeah, their front line goes 260, 205, 250, 285, and 330.
1: This time an inside handoff. And going forward that time was
2: Hedrick again.
1: Yeah, Green, 17.
2: Oh, yes.
1: Parker Green went forward that time. Picked up, boy, give him about 7.
2: I see. When they run across their behind, be their left side with Pardue and Lester, they're 285 and 330.
1: Wow. Again, under center, in the eye formation, the second man through. And that...
2: Number 7.
1: Yeah, number 1, Murray. I think it's 1,
2: no,
1: isn't it?
2: No,
1: is that 7? Let me look here for sure.
2: Yeah, it was 7.
1: Yeah, it was 7. Yep.
2: He gets another 6.
1: Yeah, Hedrick gets another. So, another first down, and the ball sets now with 10 minutes to go here in this first period of play. The ball's on the 43-yard line of the Patriots. Mounties with a 3-man front, this time in the shotgun, gets it, rolling to his right, and he's going to pick up about 6. And that is Phillip picking up about 6 yards. Mounties finally get a stop. The American Legion, Byron Cox, Post 72, serving veterans in our community over 100 years. Veterans, welcome your eligibility. American Legion Byron Cox Post 72 at 101 Walter Rimley Drive. And don't forget to come in and join Perk and I for Old Men Behaving Badly on Thursday nights for the big drawing night at the Legion. handoff. This time is Hedrick, and he's going to get a first down. He needed three, give him about five. The ball's going to be setting on the Mountie 45-yard line. And, boy, Bear, Mounties have not had anything. They're picking up five yards a carry.
2: They've not, other than the first play when they got 3 yards, they've not had anything less than five since.
1: The Mounties have got a bunch of the young cheerleaders out here tonight. This time, a fake. It was a fake high snap, and getting the ball was Green. And Green's going to go forward, give him about 4 yards, so it'll be second down and six. I don't know, Southmont, what do you got to do, Bear? I mean, you got to stop them. I mean, keep them from getting more than a couple yards.
2: I would say they're going to have to fill the gaps with the linebackers, with us only having a three-man line, and they've got some big guys. They're going to have to do something to try to close those holes.
1: And the second man through goes to wide right, and he's going to get a first down. That's Hedrick. He's going to pick up enough for a first down. Also, York Automotive. See why they're not number one? You are at York Automotive at U.S. 231 South, Crawfordsville. And we'd also like to thank the sponsors that sponsor high school athletics on the radio, Taylor, Minette, Schneider, and Clutter, and the Peach Insurance Agency. This time in the eye, under center, Phillip. One wide out to the right, hands it to the first man through, and picking up, I think that was Green. Let's see here. Picking up, yep, it was Green. Picks up about three, so it'll be a long second and a long six. The ball's on the Mountie 31-yard line, and I'll tell you, they're going through the Mounties like Grant went through Richmond. I'm telling you, this first series of plays for the Patriots has been something else. Are they going to set up again? Oh, we got a false start on the first mistake, Bear, by the Owen Valley, by the Patriots.
2: And that's something that could hurt them because, like I said, they don't like to throw the ball. But now they're going to be getting into the situation where they may have to depend. If Southmont can get a stop here, it's second and 12. You know, if they can keep them to a, you know, 2 or 3 yard gain, then it's going to make it third and eight, third and nine. Then you'd almost expect they'd have to put the ball in the air. Now, so far they've been averaging about 5 or 6 yards, so that's just two more rushes for them.
1: Right. Under center, Phillip. Gets it to the second man through, and crawling forward for about four was Hedrick. So it's going to be a third down. So this is going to be an interesting third down and seven. The ball's on the Mountie 31-yard line. So now they've got to make a decision. They've got a third and long. Although, the Mounties have got to hold here.
2: Although they're probably in four-down territory. So.
1: Sure. Under center. And Hedrick gets it and pulls forward for about half of what he needed. So it's going to be a fourth down and four. So the Mounties make a fourth and long here. We'll see what the Patriots decide to do, if they try to kick or if they're going to try to go for a first down here.
2: And they've eaten up almost 7 minutes.
1: Yeah, it's 5 minutes and 13 seconds to go here in this first period. We have no score. There's a wide out to the right. Man in motion. Under center, handoff and getting into the secondary in a first down. And that was Hedrick, and he's going to get it inside the 20, Bear. He's going to be about the 18-yard line.
2: Pick up 10.
1: And, boy, Mounties could have held there.
2: He's now have 41 yards on this drive alone.
1: Yeah, they're going to eat up almost his whole first period of play. We're down at 4 minutes and 40 seconds to go. They have a wide out right. Two men in the backfield. It goes to Hedrick. Hedrick's going to go left, gets past one tackler, gets into the secondary, finally taken down by Charles Cooper. Cooper Charles. Cooper Charles takes him down, but he takes him down at about the 8-yard line.
2: Enough for a first down.
1: Yep, so it's first and goal at the 8. And I'll tell you what, if it wasn't for Cooper Charles, he would have went on in. They've got a wide out to the right. Two men in the backfield. Give it to the first man through, and he's knocked down this time. And that was Parker Green. Hobbs is their wide receiver. Hobbs has been the one wide out here on the left-hand side.
2: This is the 15th play.
1: Wow, and we're down to 3 minutes and 40 seconds to go in this first period of play. Hobbs, wide right, man in motion, two men in the eye, second man through is Hedrick, and they're going to stop Hedrick at the 5.
2: They had him in the backfield.
1: They did.
2: He just broke it. So he's going to gain 1 there.
1: Good job by the Mounties that time. That was
2: Castile, I think, made the
1: 58. Was it Castile?
2: Yeah.
1: Okay. On the stop. So we're down under 3 minutes to go in this first period of play. No score at Southland High School. The Patriots, Hobbs is wide right. Green and Hedrick in the backfield, Phillips. And we're going to have a timeout. We're going to have a timeout by Owen Valley. We'll take one as well with 2 minutes and 41 seconds to go here in this first period of play with no score between your Mounties and Owen Valley. We'll be back in just one moment. This is Montgomery County High School Football presented by York Chrysler Dodge Jeep Ram Fiat in Crawfordsville on True Country 106.3 Sports.
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1: All right, it's fourth down and 2. Phillip in the shotgun has two men on either side of him. He gets it, looks to run, fumbles the ball. It's in the hands of the Mounties. He's going back the other way to the 50, the 30, the 20, and finally taken down.
2: 89.
1: As Southmont Mounties. Phillips fumbles the ball straight in the hands at the goal line, and going from the goal line all the way back to the 20-yard line was Southmont's.
2: I thought it was 89, but we don't. 80,
1: oh, maybe, Hale, it might be Hale. 88. I bet it's 88. So, man, what? One of the Mounties was able to get their hand in there, knocked it out, and the Mountie ran it all the way back from the goal line to the 20. It's time of handoff, and going forward, Hannum gets it to Bershong, and Bershong bulls forward, and he's going to get probably an 6-yard pickup, and it's going to be second down and two. Wow. I don't know who was more surprised, Phillips losing it or Hale having it land right in his hands. The Mounties wide out is Solomon Mason to the right, and they hand the ball off and bowling forward.
2: Sean didn't get in.
1: For a loss of one. So it'll be third down and about five. Wow. We're down to 51 seconds to go. And Bear, how big Mo changes sometimes in a ball game.
2: Yeah, you don't necessarily get style points, but.
1: So Solomon Mason is wide right. Wide left is Miller. They go forward with it.
2: I'm not sure he got it.
1: I don't know that he got much of anything either. Give him half.
2: It's going to be fourth and one.
1: Fourth and about two.
2: Well, yeah, they did move it back.
1: Fourth and two. I'll tell you what, Bear, that big number, 51 for 51, and we're going to have a timeout. Well, I'll tell you what, we'll
2: take the end of the quarter.
1: Oh, it is. It is end of the quarter. We have no score here at the end of the quarter. The Mounties driving at the 11, fourth and one at the 11-yard line with no score. We'll be back in just one moment. This is Montgomery County High School football presented by York Chrysler Dodge Jeep Ram of Crawfordsville on True Country 106.3 Sports.
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1: Welcome back to Southbound High School for football action. I'm Brett Kading along with Barry Lewis, Rich Court back at the station, Campbell Ag Service scoreboard. We have no score, and you got any first quarter stats, anything that stands out?
2: Well, the thing that stands out is Owen Valley ran 17 offensive plays and gained 78 yards, but nothing to show for it. Southmont ran three plays.
1: So Southmont Man in motion, and they're going to call a flag. Yep, they had two. I think it's going to be on Owen Valley's number 60. Let's see if they call it on.
2: Yeah, they did.
1: It was. That'll be first and goal now, but that was on Ethan Wright. And the man in motion for Southmont was Holmes. And when he got up and went right, that's when they moved and was offsides. So in the backfield is Rashong. And he gets the ball. A straight step to Rashong. He's going to bull forward, and he's going to get close to a touchdown. Direct snap to Rashong.
2: He's down to about the two.
1: Adam was off to the side. That's a good play. I mean, I think that's a good play for Southmont to get it right to your main running back, Bear.
2: Well, yeah, and it was kind of off to the side, uh-huh. So you're not going up against the big guys in the middle of this Owen Valley lineup.
1: Boy, that 51, I was going to look here. You said, doesn't say what he weighs.
2: Yeah.
1: But my goodness.
2: 51's 295.
1: 295. Now, this time another straight snap, and that straight snap was to
2: Rashong.
1: Rashong, and Rashong goes in for a touchdown. The Mounties score with 11:08 to go here in this first half of play, and after a big, big mistake by Owen Valley. Now Gardner puts it up. And Gardner scores. And the Mounties take the lead 7-0 with 11:08 to go here in this first half of play. We'll be back in just one moment. This is Montgomery County High School football presented by York Chrysler Dodge Jeep Ram in Crawfordsville on True Country 106.3 Sports.
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1: Welcome back to Southmont High School for football action. I'm Brett King along with Barry Lewis, Rich Corp back at the station, and the Campbell Ag Service scoreboard. It's your Mounties, a 7-0 lead over Owen Valley Patriots, and the kick went out of bounds, so it's going to be set up at the 35-yard line. And, Barry, you've got the scoring drive.
2: You ran it center scoring drive.
1: Yeah.
2: Southmont took the ball, five plays, went 20 yards in a minute and 2 minutes and 12 seconds. And it ended when Bashan took the direct snap, Gardner kicked. And with 11:08 here in the first half, the Mounties lead 7-0.
1: Phillip, under center, men in the eye, second man through. Gets it. The Mounties are doing a little better job at on the line at making the stop. I think that was Hedrick. It was. So Hedrick gains about 3 yards. The second quarter brought to you by Arnie's of Crawfordsville brings you the Montgomery County Sports Review every Saturday morning at 8 a.m. Listen for the show live from the Breakfast Company on Thunder 103.9, the Montgomery County Sports Review, presented by Arnie's of Crawfordsville. And we're having a little bit of Arnie's tonight, aren't we, here at Southmont. In the eye, Phillip under center, wide out to the right. And first man through gets the handoff. Southmont makes a stop again.

0: 43-yard line of Owen Valley. 9:30 to go here in this first half of play. It's your Mounties, a 7-0 lead over the Owen Valley Patriots.
1: And they have not sent the punt team on, so they're going to go for a 4th and 2.
0: Again in the eye. They play a lot of the eye. Quick snap, and they're going to get a first down. It looked like Hedrick coming through there that time. Let's see. Yep, it was Hedrick, number 7.
1: Got 3 yards on that. Needed 2.
0: And then Morrison Realty, Keller Williams, for all your residential, commercial, and farm real estate needs. In the eye, the snap. And again, the second guy through, and bowling forward is Hedrick. Hedrick's going to get about 8 yards on that. Boy, they're doing a quick snap bear.
1: Yeah, they're just dominating up front. Hedrick now has that is up to 68 yards here in the first half.
0: It's going to try to wear the Mounties down in the eye. And the keeper this time is Phillip. He'll roll to the left.
1: No.
0: Gets into the secondary. And finally he is taken down. And
1: from the 46 all the way down to 18.
0: Looked like that was Southmont. That was Solomon. Solomon Mason over there. And Cornelius. And another one right up the middle. And that time was
1: Hedrick.
0: Find the home or business of your dreams with Morris Realty, Keller Williams. Call 765-362-5878. And another snap. And going up the middle. And stop this time for basically no gain. And that was
1: Hedrick
0: again. And again, that is Morris Realty, Keller Williams. Thank them for bringing us this second quarter. 7:30 to go here in the first half. The Mounties with a 7-0 lead. And this time a handoff.
1: 27.
0: And that is a
1: new runner.
0: New runner for them. 27 is Nichols. Braddock Nichols.
1: Another huge 4th and 1 on the 9.
0: They're going to have one man wide
1: quarterback
0: right, and the quarterback sneak, and we're going to see where they mark this here. He's going backward. They're going to give it a first down. 6:49 to go, so he needed one. Give him 1.5. And this one's going to go forward. And just short of the touchdown is Hedrick. He's going to be short by 1 yard. So, Bear, it's 6:30 to go here in this first half of play. The Mounties with a 7-0 lead over. And this one's going to go forward and going in for the touchdown. And that was Hedrick for the touchdown. It's going to be hard to stop that when he was a half a yard from being in. So now it's a 7-6 ball game. We'll see if they bring someone in here to kick. Let's see. I think they are. Oh, no. Nope. They're going to go for 2, Bear. Snap, the fake handoff, and the Mounties do a good job in containment. Tolliver stops him and then getting the tackle, I believe, for the

0: Mounties. When Tolliver turned him, either Cooper Charles or Hale was there to make the stop. So the Mounties, with 6:20 to go here in this first half of play, the Mounties with a 7-6 lead on the Campbell Ag Service scoreboard. And Barry, you have a scoring drive for us?
1: Yes, 12 plays, went 65 yards in 4 minutes and 58 seconds. Ended on a Hedrick one-yard run. The run for 2 points failed, making the score 7-6 with 6:20 to go here in the second quarter.
0: And the Mounties have a one-point lead here. Holmes is back for Southmont. He's standing at the 5. And the kickoff, it's going to be short. Fair. Hale gets it, fair catches. He had about the 30, what is it, 2-yard line? We'll see here. But a short kick. But the Mounties are going to take over with 6:20. And Bear, I think it's important. Mounties need to get a first down or two here and burn some time off the clock. And it'd be nice to go into the half with the lead the way this ball game's gone.
1: Yeah, so far Salmon's defense has not been able to stop. I mean, you know, they had to fumble, but
0: right.
1: As far as yardage-wise, they have not had an answer for Owen Valley.
0: Hannum is a keeper this time, and he bulls forward, and he's going to be close to a first down. Let's see what they do here.
1: I think he's got it.
0: Yeah, he does. Give him a first down.
1: Went from the 31 out to the 42, 11 yards on his first carry of the game.
0: Hannum with a keeper, goes around the left side.
1: See, that's one way of taking those big boys out. just don't run it at them.
0: That's right. Hannum in the backfield, and behind him is Bershong, man in motion. And he,
1: 17
0: took, gives it to. Trying to see here who he gave that. That
1: he gave it to 17. Laney.
0: Huh?
1: Laney.
0: Laney, yeah. And, Laney was stopped, lost a yard.
1: Well, he lost more than that. He went from the 42 back to the 37.
0: Yeah.
1: So he lost 5.
0: Good defense by the Patriots. So now it's a 2nd and 15. Hannum almost loses it, does lose it, getting on the ball. Great job by Bershong. Hannum, boy, it popped right out of his hands, dropped straight down on the ground, and bounced straight up in the hands of Bershong.
1: And that's another 6-yard loss.
0: Yeah, it's 21, so it's going to be
1: third and
0: around 21 here. Boy, the Mounties.
1: You had to dig deep for your playbook for a 3rd and 21.
0: We'll have to see if Coach comes up here after the game what this 3rd and 21 play is. Hannum looks to toss, does, gets it over to Solomon Mason. Did he drop it?
1: Yeah, he
0: dropped it out of bounds. And the other thing about that, Bear, is with 4:27 to go in this first half, that stops the clock with the drop of the pass.
1: We're at the 4:27 mark of the second quarter, and that was the first pass of the game.
0: For Southmont?
1: For either
0: team. Oh, for either team. Wow. So it's a 7-6 ball game on the Campbell Ag Service scoreboard. Miller back to punt. Miller has it, puts it up in the air. Oh, a super punt. And it's going to bounce and get inside the 10-yard line right up at the 11. Stops at the 11-yard line. A great punt by Miller with 4:13 to go here in this First half a play.
1: 58-yard punt. That's the way to flip the field.
0: And the Mounties needed to do that because they've got 4 minutes. And what are the? I'm trying to see. I can't. They've got all their timeouts.
1: No, they have two.
0: Two left. Okay. That's right. They took a timeout, so they've got. They have a timeout, but the ball's going to set on the 11-yard line. Wide out to the left this time. Mounties with the three-man front. They hand the ball off, and a great job.
1: 55.
0: Yep, for Southmont on the tackle. Gentry for Southmont.
1: It's the first time that we've stopped Hedrick for negative yardage.
0: So down to 3:30 to go here. Yeah, it is negative yardage. It's second down and 12. This time a handoff, and the Mountie's doing a lot better job on Hedrick. Hedrick's going to get close to the original line of scrimmage, give him two. Gentry, Charles, and Tolliver on the stop. Doing a lot better job of holding
1: the
0: rusher.
1: Not in a real hurry here, because if they don't get a first down here, they'll probably have to punt.
0: Oh, they're going to call on.
1: No.
0: Oh, it's going to call a timeout.
1: He was trying to get Southmont to jump off, but Southmont wouldn't bite, so they
0: called timeout. 2:38 to go here in this first half of play. It's your Southmont Mounties with a 7-6 lead here on the Campbell Ag Service scoreboard. We'll be back in just one moment. This is Montgomery County High School football presented by York Chrysler Dodge Jeep Ram in Crawfordsville on True Country 106.3 Sports.
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0: Welcome back to Southmont High School. I'm Brett King along with Barry Lewis. Rich Court back at the station, and it is a third down and 8. This time two wideouts right, one man in the backfield, and we're going to have a false start on Owen Valley. So that's a second time, Bear, that Owen Valley's kind of killed themselves here.
1: Yeah, that's really big, because now it's a third and 13, and they're going to be on their own 8-yard line. So now, after this play, look for Southmont to call a timeout, get the ball back in decent field position.
0: And there we go, and not able to make the first down, but almost getting out there. That was Phillip, the quarterback, and he's going to be short.
1: He got 12 yards.
0: Yeah. So now, what do they do?
1: I'll say it's a fourth and one now.
0: Yeah. Fourth and one. Hale was able to get him down before he got a first down.
1: Just about 2 minutes to play here in the first
0: half. Yeah.
1: Huge play.
0: Do you try to pull South off and then punt the ball?
1: I think they'll go.
0: They're going to go. Phillips under center. I think he's going to fake. He did. They're going to punt the ball. The Mounties did a good job. Good job by Southmont staying at home. They were twitching.
1: They were definitely twitching.
0: They were twitching on that front line. You could see their fingers and their toes, and the Mounties did a good job of holding. So now probably going to be a punt now with the Mounties going to get the ball about, what, minute 30?
1: I'm still not 100% sure they're going to punt. As much success as they've had, and they only need a yard, I think they might go for it. You know, you got a new head coach here, Troy Burgess. He has coached at Owen Valley earlier in his career. Then he left. He went down, I can't remember exactly. Well, when he was at Owen Valley, they went 12-1.
0: Oh, really?
1: Made it to the state championship game and got beat in, I can't remember, three or four overtimes. Then he left coaching, and he's been the athletic director at South Putnam, who won the state title last year. And then he decided he wanted to go back into coaching, and so he's back down there. So he's a little bit of a gambler, and it looks like they're going for it.
0: I think so, too. And they do. And
1: they got it. Uh-oh. And a lot more.
0: To the 50, 40, 30, 20, 10. Touchdown by Hedrick. Jake Hedrick gives Owen Valley, they needed one, and he got it all. With a minute and 30 to go here in this first half of play, now it's a 12-7 ball game. Wow, Bear.
1: He got the corner, and
0: he did.
1: No catching him. 80 yards on the run. With 1:30 to go.
0: He was G-O-N-E when he got around the corner.
1: He already has 165 yards.
0: They're trying for two. Hand the ball off.
1: And number eight.
0: Pull forward. And
1: number eight.
0: It's LaGrange. Walker LaGrange able to get the two-point conversion. And now it's a 14-7 lead for Owen Valley over your Mounties here with a minute 30 to go. And that gets it back to a touchdown game. Let's see what the Mounties do here. Wow, that's 25 for Browning. Cole Browning will be kicking off for the Patriots. For Southmont, Solomon Mason is back. Holmes is back for the Mounties. Hale is back. And the kick, another short one. This one's going to go to Mason. And Mason's going to go right, cut back left, and get to the 40-yard line, where the Mounties will take over first and 10 with a minute 24 to go here in this first half. And the ball at the 40-yard line of Southmont. Well, that's got to be disheartening for South. Gosh.
1: You thought you had him stopped and we're going to punt, and he just broke containment on that, his left side, and once he got past the line, there was nobody going to stop him.
0: So Southmont, Hannum, fake handoff, keeps, tosses out here, and a little pass, a little shuttle pass, and that was to 17, that was Laney for Southmont.
1: That's only going to get them five
0: yards. 5 yards, and the clock keeps ticking. We're down to almost a minute. The ball's at the 45-yard line. And this time rolling right and has a man open out behind the safety on the far side. And that was Holmes. Holmes was over there, and so was Solomon Mason. And Holmes got behind the linebackers and in front of the corner, and they were able to get 30, the pass.
1: 38 yards.
0: And now with 45 seconds, they'll hold off till they set the they get everything set. It'll be at the 22-yard line.
1: And South took a timeout.
0: And Southmont did take a timeout. We'll keep it here. I tell you, that's a case where last week we would have had a pass like that last week, and then the receiver would have dropped the ball. And good catch that time.
1: Yeah, and if he would have led him just a little bit more, he would have been off to the races. He had to wait on the ball just a little bit. But that's still 38-yard pass, longest pass play of the season for the Mounties.
0: So on this side, Miller's going to be on this side.
1: Here's where I don't know if Southmont has it in their playbook, but a screen pass to Bashan would just be wonderful.
0: Yes.
1: You just don't see screen passes anymore in high school, though.
0: Faking, rolling to his left, and putting the ball up and throwing it out of bounds. As he was under pressure.
1: I was like, he was lucky he got rid of that.
0: Yeah. What big kid. That was Voss, Ty Voss for the senior. 6'4", 220. But he had a lot of pressure on him.
1: And Voss was their leading tackler last year with 60 tackles, 4.5 sacks, and 3 fumble recoveries. So he's and he had a sack last week as well.
0: They had a flag on the ground, but they picked it up.
1: I think they originally were thinking about probably calling an intentional grounding. Did get
0: out of bounds
1: and to the line of scrimmage.
0: Getting the ball, Hannum has a man open on the far side, and in the end zone. Had it in his hands and lost it. Wow.
1: That was a great pass and a great effort.
0: Clay Serling, the sophomore, man, almost had that for a touchdown for the Mounties.
1: That's probably the best ball the Hannum has thrown in 2 weeks. I mean, it was just a perfect pass right where it had to be.
0: So coming in is Miller. We're down to 36.7 seconds to go here in this first half of play. The quick first half here at Southmont High School. Hannum gets it. Fakes the handoff. Keeps. Drops it. Picks it back up. Goes forward for no gain. So it's going to be a fourth down and 10. And it's going to be a timeout Mounties. Bear, I don't know too much about Gardner, if he could
1: hit it
0: from the 22.
1: Well,
0: it'd be farther back than that.
1: You're talking about it would be placed down at about the 29. It'd be a 39-yard attempt. I would say that's out of his range.
0: But the Mounties can get a first down here. And I think they have one more timeout. Is that correct?
1: One more. So we had a score from...
0: Oh, do we have a update? Let me see here. It is a Gulbani and Paint.
1: Crawfordsville was all over Fountain Central with 30 seconds to go in the first quarter. The Athenians are leading 21-0.
0: Wow. I really thought that might be a little bit closer of a game, but Hannum gets it, rolls to his left. Has a man open in the end zone, and a good defensive play. Knocked down by Parker Phillip, and that will turn the ball over with 23.8 seconds to go here in this first half, and it is the Patriots, Owen Valley Patriots 14, your Southmont Mounties 7. On the Campbell Ag Service scoreboard, we will have our Chlor Insurance Group halftime show here at Southmont. And a good crowd here tonight at Southmont. And Phillip will take a knee, and that will run out the clock here. And the Mounties, correct, will get the ball after the hat. So the Mounties will get the ball when we start the second half here. And from Southmont High School, at halftime, it is the Owen Valley Patriots 14, your Southmont Mounties 7 on the Campbell Ag Service scoreboard. We'll be right back with our halftime show here in just one moment. 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
0: Welcome back to Southmont High School for football action. I'm Rick King along with Barry Lewis, the Bear, and Rich Court back at the station. Our Campbell Ag Service scoreboard. It is your Mounties and the Owen Valley Patriots. 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
1: Well, if you look at the paper a year or so, you're going to probably wonder how this game is only 14-7. Been a total domination by Owen Valley here in the first half. Taking a look at the stats, Owen Valley has rushed the ball 31 times.
0: Wow.
1: For 218 yards. That's a 7.0 average. They have not thrown a pass. They have 9 first downs. Have 2 penalties for 10 yards, and they lost that one fumble that led to the Mounties only score. If it wasn't be for that, this game would be really ugly right now. But at halftime, Owen Valley is up 14-7. Jake Hedrick is a one-man wrecking crew so far for the Patriots. He has 20 carries for 165 yards and 2 touchdowns. So he's carrying the Patriots. He's running behind that huge line of Max Hamm, Bentley Kelly, Ethan Wright, Gavin Pardue, and Kelby Lester. They go 260, 205, 250, 285, and 330. And he's running 9 times out of 10. He's running behind the 285 and the 330. And the Mounties just have not been able to stop that. On the other side of the ledger for the Mounties, not sure if in many, many, many years have I said that Southmont has more passing yards than they have running yards. The
0: wow.
1: Mounties,
0: wow.
1: The Mounties have rushed the ball 9 times for just 13 yards. Hannum has completed 2 out of 6 passes for 43 yards. So the Mounties have ran just 15 offensive plays for 56 yards, have 3 first downs, and they fumbled once, did not lose that fumble. They have not been called for a penalty yet, and the Mounties have the only punt in the game. That was one punt for 58 yards. So the Mounties are being outgained here at halftime, 218-56.
0: Wow. All right. We'll take a quick break. We'll come back with the keys to the second half and our second half kickoff. Again, it is Owen Valley 14, your Southmont Mounties 7 on the Campbell Ag Service scoreboard. 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